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I'm Sean Bird, your host for the show. Tonight, we have great music and an exclusive interview with The Bawdies. Right now, here are The Bawdies with Party Party from their all-new album, This Is The Party.

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An exclusive interview with the Bodies is coming up right after this next song, courtesy of the Bodies. Here's Sunny Side Up.

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0: Thank you for taking the time to speak with us.
1: Thanks for having us. I'm Roy, the vocalist and bassist of the Bodies. My English is not perfect, but I do my best. Great to be here.
0: Glad you could be here. Welcome. Would you mind sharing with us what it was like growing up in Japan? Where did you grow up? Was it in a small town or a larger town?
1: We're all from Tokyo, and we grew up together going to the same schools since elementary school. Before starting the band, we played basketball together until high school.
0: That's awesome. Please tell us about your early musical experiences.
1: We actually played basketball until high school. After that, we started the band. So the Bodies is really our only musical experience. We can each play our own instruments.
0: Who are your musical influences and what music do you like to listen to?
1: We were first inspired by the Sonics. From there, we started digging deeper into 60s garage punk and the rhythm and blues, rock and roll and soul music that inspired them. That's still the foundation of our music today.
0: And what led you to want to pursue a career in music?
1: When we were in high school, we heard the Sonics in the record store, and it changed our lives. That's why we started making music.
0: Could you tell us a bit about how the Bodies sound first came together? Were you always aiming for this style of rock, or did it develop over time?
1: At first, we just wanted to be like the Sonics, but over time, we started finding our own style.
0: Your music draws heavily from Western rock traditions. How do you feel it is received in Japan?
1: Many Japanese bands are strongly influenced by Japanese music, so I think our music feels fresh, because we are more directly influenced by Western rock traditions.
0: Interesting. Your live performances are known for being very energetic. How do you approach bringing that classic sound to a modern audience on stage?
1: It's actually pretty simple. We just show everyone how crazy we are about rock and roll. Rock and roll is an explosion of emotion, and we bring that feeling straight to the stage.
0: Yes, I really see that, and it really comes across. Can you give us some insight into your creative process? How do you go about writing a song?
1: First, I come up with melodies and lyrics while playing the bass, and then I play it for the band. From there, the other members join in through jam sessions, and we build the song together in a very primitive way.
0: That's very interesting. Please tell us about your latest album.
1: This is our 10th album, but we wanted to make it feel like our first album again, because we believe a rock and roll band's debut album is the purest rock and roll.
0: Interesting perspective. How can fans contact you to learn more about your music?
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0: That sounds fun. 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And it would definitely be fun to attend one of your shows. Do you have any current or upcoming projects that you'd like to talk about?
1: This year, we're planning to do a tour in Australia. We're not sure about next year yet, but we'd love to play gigs in the United States too. So please invite us.
0: That sounds fantastic. I would love to see that. Is there anything you'd like to talk about that we have not discussed thus far?
1: Thank you so much for having us. We promise we'll play gigs in the United States someday. So please come see us. See you soon.
0: That's awesome. Thank you. Do you have a message for your listeners in the United States?
1: and the United States, when people think of Japanese rock and roll bands, they might think of Guitar Wolf and the 5678s. We feel like they're little brothers. We think American rock and roll fans will enjoy our music too. We can wait to see you someday.
0: We definitely agree that American rock and roll fans will love your music. We can't wait to see you here too. Thank you again for taking time out of your busy schedule to speak with us. Good luck with everything.

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We're playing music from The Body's all-new album, This Is The Party. From that album, you just heard the track titled Move Your Soul. Here are The Body's with Someday.

Right now, as we head to break, here's Devil's Blues. From the Bawdy's all-new album, This Is The Party. 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

0: Hi, it's Kevin Clancy, Siena Class of 1991. 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
3: 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I'm Sean Bird, your host for the show. Right now, here are the bodies with the Seven Seas.

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Dancing Shoes by The Bawdies. 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
1: That was Do the Bop, courtesy of the Bawdies. 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
0: Hey, welcome back. You're listening to the J-Pop Exchange. I'm your host for the show, Sean Bird. Right now, I'd like to share with you some great music from the dynamic group The Bawdies. Here are The Bawdies with Ya Ya.

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And before that, we played Oh No, also by The Bawdies. You're listening to the J-Pop Exchange. Now here's Yes or No. That will be followed by I Don't Wanna.

0: 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Next, here's Sun After the Rain. That will be followed by Do It.
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0: If you missed tonight's exclusive interview with The Bawdies, not a problem. 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

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Courtesy of Monkey Magic, right here on the J-Pop Exchange. For the J-Pop Exchange, this is Sean Bird signing off. Take care, have a great night, and please stay tuned for more great programming coming up next, right here on The Saint. Finally tonight, here's Monkey Magic with Open Happiness.

0: 88.3 WVCR-FM, Loudonville, Albany. The opinions expressed on this program are of the host and their guests and do not necessarily reflect the opinions of WVCR, its management, Siena University, and its Board of Trustees.
1: Saturday. Much more soul music. 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
2: 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The opinions expressed on this program are of the host and their guests and do not necessarily reflect the opinions of WVCR, its management, Siena University, and its Board of Trustees.
3: 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Y'all riding out? 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

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Part three. Health service classes, gigolos and brasses, round or skinny bottoms. Take your mum to Paris, lighting up the chalice. Wee Willie Harris.

0: This is Off His Own, Diamond Just. Slow Jams coming up. 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
5: Capital District, this is WVCR's Diamond Just. It's been a great night. We're going to finish out with some slow jams. You know how.

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Neon signs are flashing, taxi cabs and buses passing through the night. A distant moaning of a train seems to play a sad refrain to the night.

place in a boxcar. 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
1: A Siena saint is someone who thinks of others before he or she thinks about his or herself. Compassion is one of the most important virtues a saint possesses. This is not a trait which a saint turns on and off based on how convenient it is for them to feel compassion, but rather a conscious decision to always try to reach out to a fellow human being when they need someone to hold on to. A saint is honest, not only with his or her friends, but also with themselves. They are humble to the point that they do not realize how much of a saint they are until someone points it out to them. A saint is selfless, willing to give up a meal, a night out, or an extra hour working on a paper if someone that they know needs help. A saint does not have to be coerced into doing the right thing and takes it upon themselves to help others realize what the right thing is. A saint listens more than they talk, knowing that sometimes the biggest thing a person will get out of a friend's advice is knowing that the friend took the time out of their day to be there to listen. We encounter saints every day on our campus. They always seem to have a smile on their face when they say hi to us. They make us laugh when they see that we are upset. They know what makes us happy, and they are open about how much they care about us. A true Siena saint spreads Siena's spirit everywhere they go and can turn the gloomiest day into the brightest one. They fill us with happiness when they enter a room and make us want to follow them when they leave the room. Think about the saints in your life. You will find that they are around every corner at Siena College.
2: 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The opinions expressed on this program are of the host and their guests and do not necessarily reflect the opinions of WVCR, its management, Siena University, and its Board of Trustees.
3: 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We play anything because this is the way. Coming up this hour, Mike Stern is looking for the thingamajig. Also, Lakeisha Benjamin is all about immediacy. And Helen Sung goes bird watching. I'm Jay Hunter. All this and more coming up on Jazz 2K at 88.3. The Saint.

WBCR 88.3, The Saint. You don't have a lot of clarinet players as leaders nowadays, which is a shame. But fortunately, we got this guy, Harry Sculler. His latest release on Red Brick Hill is called Echoes, and he played an original called Waiting Patiently, and that was written for Benny in the memory of Benny Goodman. Bill Frisell was on guitar, Desron Douglas on bass, and Jonathan Blake and that nice drum solo at the end there. We started things off with trombonist Joe Feidler. He did the original Tuna Fish Cans, and that is from his Multiphonics music release, Like Strange. Jeff Lederer was on the reeds, Pete McCann on guitar, Rob Jost on bass, and Michael Sarin on drums. And we're just getting started here. How you doing? I am Jay Hunter. Thank you for coming to the party, and you know the drill. And even if you don't, just find a comfortable chair, kick back, and let us hear from Sam Yehel on Jazz 2K at 88.3, The Saint.

0: WVCR 88.3, The Sane. Keyboardist Helen Sung. She went all out on her Sunny Side release, Oracles, because it's not just Helen Sung, it's the Helen Sung Big Band. And they did a very nice original called A Little Bird Watching. And that was written in the memory of Jimmy Heath. Soloist on that one, you had Nicole Glover on tenor. You had Vicente Archer on bass, and of course, Helen Sung on keyboards. And before we went macro, we went micro with keyboardist Sam Yahel. He went back on the B3 for Strum It. That's another original off the La Reserve release, Quiet Flow. Larry Grenadier on bass and Brian Blade on drums. I am Jay Hunter, and I'm just absolutely blissful because any World Cup where Cape Verde gets into the knockout stage and Uruguay gets knocked out, oh man, I'm having the best time. I hope you are too. And if you're not, start watching. Maybe you will have the best time. Either way, more at the door. We got that. It is coming up next on Jazz 2K at WVCR 88.3. The Saint.
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0: One is the loneliest number you'll ever do. Jazz 2K at the Saint. I am Jay Hunter. A lot of musicians need a lot of stuff to make their music happen. They need lots of horns, lots of strings, lots of synthesizers, lots of people, lots of effects. But then there are those folks who just want like an archtop guitar and a couple of backup players, and that's it. And the results are absolutely magical. That's the way it's been with this guy ever since he showed up on my doorstep about 8-10 years ago, and he's still doing it right now as we're about to demonstrate. Here's something new from Bobby Broom on Jazz 2K at 88.3, The Saint.

wife is sick of this sick. She tear me apart, then give me a kiss. Right now. D, I pray all day, every day to the day I die. Right now. I'm walking through this life. Right now. Mayday save my soul right now. Pele trying to say go right now.

WBCR 88.3, the Saint, the one, the only, Lakeisha Benjamin, with a little help from Bilal and Casa Overall. The disc on Artworks Records is called We Dream, and the track we heard was Right Now. Started things off with debut sounds from guitarist Bobby Broom. His latest one on Clean Sweep Music is called Notes of Thanks. And we heard an original called Strode Road. Dennis Carroll was on bass, Cubby Watkins on drums. Jay Hunter playing the new thing like we like to do. Here's Anthony Branker and Other Ways of Knowing on Jazz 2K at 88.3 The Saint.

88.3 The Saints. There can only be one, and one's enough. Guitarist Mike Stern. That's an original of his called Whatcha Call It, and part of the Heads Up International release trip. Rob Franceschini on tenor, Jim Beard on keyboards, Dennis Chambers on drums, and Tom Kennedy on bass. Started things off with composer Anthony Branker and Other Ways of Knowing, and another fantastic composition from his origin release, Manifestations of a Diasporic Groove and Spirit. And that release is Freedom Water March at Igbo Landing. Steve Wilson on the reeds, Pete McCann on guitar, Simona Premazzi on piano, John A. Baer on double bass, and Rudy Royston on drums. Well, we got some in-your-face trance space coming up. Also, we have brand new music from one of the great street evangelists of this music. And somebody who was supposed to hear last week showed up this week. We chewed him out, but we're still going to let him play. All this and more after the break, so strap in. I'll go do the legal thing, and then we'll be back with more stuff on Jazz 2K at WVCR 88.3 The Saints.

0: 88.3 WVCR-FM, Loudonville, Albany. The opinions expressed on this program are of the host and their guests and do not necessarily reflect the opinions of WVCR, its management, Siena University, and its Board of Trustees.
1: 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Coming up this hour, Samuel Torres is feeling fragile today. Also, Michael Lewis Smith says, slow your roll, dude. And Brian Citro finally gets here. I'm Jay Hunter. All this and more as we head out into space. It's hour two of Jazz 2K at 88.3, The Saint.

WBCR 88.3, the same. Trumpeter David Smith. We heard an original of his called Elegy. That is off of his BJU Records release, Redstone. We had Nate Radley on guitar, Dan Pratt on tenor, Gary Wang on bass, and Alan Mednard on drums. Started things off with guitarist Rick Wright's Fundamental Forces, and we heard a track called Nonchalant off of their hip sync release, Subtle Energy. I'm Jay Hunter, and I'm still space cruising. Here comes Michelle Gentile Flow, something new from them on Jazz 2K at 88.3.

0: WVCR 88.3, The Saint. Guitarist Brian Cetro, week late and a dollar short, but at least he showed up this time to play The Takedown, which is off of his Calligram release, Keep Moving Home. Nick Mazzarella was on the reeds and also on the Wurlitzer. Matt Ullery was on bass, and Quinn Kirchner was on drums and percussion. Started things off with flautist Michelle Gentile, who is part of the whole Connection Works thing with Rob Garcia and Daniel Kelly. They have been spreading the gospel about jazz in New York City for decades. And occasionally they put out records here and there. Records, good Lord. Hey, yeah, I'm that old. Rob Garcia, of course, put the Sizzle Ensemble out last month. And now we've got Michelle Gentile Flows. Latest release, and that's called Light of Day on Connection Works. The track we heard was Hold Infinity in the Palm of Your Hand. Michael McGinnis was on clarinet, Jacob Garchik on trombone, Chris Lightcap on bass, and Tom Rainey on drums. Jay Hunter with you on the Jazz Show, where so much music, so little time is not a bug, it's a feature. So go freshen up your drink. I will go do the same. And then come on back and we will do one more lap around the world on Jazz 2K at WVCR 88.3, The Saint.
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0: Oh yeah, it's on. Jazz 2K at the Saint. I am Jay Hunter. These two siblings have really made an impact on Jazz 2K as far as I'm concerned. They've recorded together. Mostly they've recorded on their own, and they record and they play and they write anything and everything. They do big, they do small, they do weird, they do straight. They are definitely one of the more exciting artists to come along, because whatever they bring along, it's going to be something new and something that I haven't experienced, which I always love. So what do you say we experience it together? Here's something new from the LaBeouf brothers on Jazz 2K at 88.3, The Saint. Dude. There we go. Musicians.

WVCR 88.3, The Saint. Smoking Homegrown from guitarist Michael Lewis Smith. That's an original of his called Whoa Jack off the self-released disc Portrait of MLS. Stacy Dillard on reeds, Theo Hill on piano, Greg August on bass, and Rudy Royston on drums. Started out with Remy and Pascal, the LaBeouf brothers. They are back together again on Soundspore with a release called Off Center. We heard an original called In Captivity. Remy was on the alto, Pascal on piano, Dana Stevens on tenor, Linda Mahon Oh, who I believe played with them the last time they recorded together, was on bass, and Christian Heumann on drums. Okay, let's put a bow on this thing.

I love this artist because everything I've heard from him, everything I've seen from him has always been so happy. I mean, that's an overused term and in many cases badly applied because happy sometimes doesn't enter in. But in terms of this guy's music, there's always been happy every time I've seen him, every time I've heard his recordings. Every time he brought a big band to Lake George Jazz Weekend. But it's this trio thing he's got going that makes me just more happy because it's so much fun and so simple and so beautiful. Here's Samuel Torres starting us home on Jazz 2K at 88.3, The Saint.

WVCR 88.3, The Scene. I just love that. Tenorman Charles Lloyd, he cranked out Bob Dylan's Masters of War. Opening track on Charles Lloyd and the Marvels' Blue Note release, I Long to See You. Bill Frisell, the aforementioned Bill Frisell, was on guitar. We had Reuben Rogers on bass, Eric Harlan on drums, and Greg Leese on steel guitar. Samuel Torres got together with pianist Carmen Staff and Vibes master Philippe Fournier before that to create Trio Libre, out now on Blue Conga Music, and the track we heard was We the People 2, Fragility. Well, my work here is done, at least until next week. 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
1: 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The opinions expressed on this program are of the host and their guests and do not necessarily reflect the opinions of WVCR, its management, Siena University, and its Board of Trustees.

Hey, good evening, and welcome to the J-Pop Exchange. I'm Sean Bird, your host for the show. Tonight, we have great music and an exclusive interview with The Bawdies. Right now, here are The Bawdies with Party Party from their all-new album, This Is The Party.

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An exclusive interview with the Bodies is coming up right after this next song, courtesy of the Bodies. Here's Sunny Side Up.

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0: Thank you for taking the time to speak with us.
1: Thanks for having us. I'm Roy, the vocalist and bassist of the Bodies. My English is not perfect, but I do my best. Great to be here.
0: Glad you could be here. Welcome. Would you mind sharing with us what it was like growing up in Japan? Where did you grow up? Was it in a small town or a larger town?
1: We're all from Tokyo, and we grew up together going to the same schools since elementary school. Before starting the band, we played basketball together until high school.
0: That's awesome. Please tell us about your early musical experiences.
1: We actually played basketball until high school. After that, we started the band. So the Bodies is really our only musical experience. We can each play our own instruments.
0: Who are your musical influences and what music do you like to listen to?
1: We were first inspired by the Sonics. From there, we started digging deeper into 60s garage punk and the rhythm and blues, rock and roll, and soul music that inspired them. That's still the foundation of our music today.
0: And what led you to want to pursue a career in music?
1: When we were in high school, we heard the Sonics in the record store, and it changed our lives. That's why we started making music.
0: Could you tell us a bit about how the Bodies sound first came together? Were you always aiming for this style of rock, or did it develop over time?
1: At first, we just wanted to be like the Sonics, but over time, we started finding our own style.
0: Your music draws heavily from Western rock traditions. How do you feel it is received in Japan?
1: Many Japanese bands are strongly influenced by Japanese music, so I think our music feels fresh, because we are more directly influenced by Western rock traditions.
0: Interesting. Your live performances are known for being very energetic. How do you approach bringing that classic sound to a modern audience on stage?
1: It's actually pretty simple. We just show everyone how crazy we are about rock and roll. Rock and roll is an explosion of emotion, and we bring that feeling straight to the stage.
0: Yes, I really see that, and it really comes across. Can you give us some insight into your creative process? How do you go about writing a song?
1: First, I come up with melodies and lyrics while playing the bass, and then I play it for the band. From there, the other members join in through jam sessions, and we build the song together in a very primitive way.
0: That's very interesting. Please tell us about your latest album.
1: This is our 10th album, but we wanted to make it feel like our first album again, because we believe a rock and roll band's debut album is the purest rock and roll.
0: Interesting perspective. How can fans contact you to learn more about your music?
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0: That sounds fun. 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And it would definitely be fun to attend one of your shows. Do you have any current or upcoming projects that you'd like to talk about?
1: This year, we're planning to do a tour in Australia. We're not sure about next year yet, but we'd love to play gigs in the United States too. So please invite us.
0: That sounds fantastic. I would love to see that. Is there anything you'd like to talk about that we have not discussed thus far?
1: Thank you so much for having us. We promise we'll play gigs in the United States someday. So please come see us. See you soon.
0: That's awesome. Thank you. Do you have a message for your listeners in the United States?
1: In the United States, when people think of Japanese rock and roll bands, they might think of Guitar Wolf and the 5678s. We feel like they're little brothers. We think American rock and roll fans will enjoy our music too. We can wait to see you someday.
0: We definitely agree that American rock and roll fans will love your music. We can't wait to see you here too. Thank you again for taking time out of your busy schedule to speak with us. Good luck with everything.

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We're playing music from The Body's all-new album, This Is The Party. From that album, you just heard the track titled Move Your Soul. Here are The Body's with Someday.

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From the Bawdy's all-new album, This Is The Party. 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

0: Hi, it's Kevin Clancy, Siena Class of 1991. 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
3: 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I'm Sean Bird, your host for the show. Right now, here are the bodies with the Seven Seas.

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4: 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I'm Sean Bird, your host for the show. Right now, here are the bodies with My Everything.

That was Do the Bop, courtesy of the Bawdies. Here's another great song from the Bawdies album, Popcorn, the title track.

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0: Hey, welcome back. You're listening to the J-Pop Exchange. I'm your host for the show, Sean Bird. Right now, I'd like to share with you some great music from the dynamic group The Bodies. Here are The Bodies with Ya Ya.

0: 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Next, here's Sun After the Rain. That will be followed by Do It.
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Courtesy of Monkey Magic, right here on the J-Pop Exchange. For the J-Pop Exchange, this is Sean Bird signing off. Take care, have a great night, and please stay tuned for more great programming coming up next, right here on The Saint. Finally tonight, here's Monkey Magic with Open Happiness.

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1: 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The opinions expressed on this program are of the host and their guests and do not necessarily reflect the opinions of WVCR, its management, Siena University, and its Board of Trustees.

I want you to get off your phone. We're going to sing this chorus, and we're going to sing that bridge. And if you can identify one unbeliever in your phone, I know a lot of y'all got a lot of them. It's good. Identify, see, this is going to challenge how much you really want people to be saved and how much you really want people to experience His love and His grace. Find one unbeliever in your phone. I want you to turn your camera, your video, and I want a video

You got your camera? Don't put it on me. 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They want to see you. Even if you don't know the words, just look at the screen and sing along. All right, we're going.

remember right around the year 2012, I would go out and I would minister. Chandler was just talking about it. I would minister to people and I would watch them be healed, set free, and delivered. And I would go home for days in the dark, under the covers with the curtains closed. I was plagued by depression and rejection. And the main thing the enemy would try to tell me is that I was alone. He would say, yeah, you do all of that. And if you were to die today, they would find another Tasha. Let me tell you something. This is the testimony. I remember being in that dark room. I remember the curtains closed. It was so dark that my roommate, who was my cousin at the time, she came and she told me, Tasha, I can't take it. I got to move out. She left and went to one of our family members' house. Dark place. I was in that dark room crying in my bed. And the Lord came to me.

He said, for one thing, he said, you've been calling it the wrong thing. You're walking around saying you're depressed. This is rejection. Depression is a branch off of the root of rejection. So you've been cutting off branches, but tonight we're going to get to the root. He said, this is what I want you to say every single day. I want you to look yourself in the mirror and you say, I curse the spirit of rejection.

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1: Yeah.
0: Hallelujah. 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Tell him thank you. Say thank you. 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

0: Let's pray, people. 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Our Father and our God tonight. We meet you tonight with thanksgiving in our heart. And our mind still stayed on thee. Our Father, we meet you saying thank you, Lord. Thank you for your goodness and your mercy. Thank you for your love and kindness. You've been good to us all tonight, Lord. Not only have you been good just last night, but from the rocking of our cradles, Father, right down here in this present moment, you've been good to us, Lord. When we were sick and thought we wouldn't get well, you was our doctor, Lord. And tonight we have a story to tell. We can tell somebody, whatever you need, turn it over to the Lord. And I know the Lord will supply tonight. But tonight, my Father, I'm just calling on you right now. Just to say thank you, Lord. Thank you for making ways for me, Lord. Thank you for raising up me when I was down and out. Somebody may be listening to me right now, Lord. Maybe at a crossroad in their lives. May not know which direction to go in, Lord. But my mama told me a long time ago, if you hear my prayer, Lord, somebody will have a sense of direction. Lord, please, Lord, why we join in prayer right now? Somebody needs you in their home tonight. Somebody needs you on their job tonight. Somebody needs you to walk with them. Somebody needs you to talk with them. Lord, the United States of America, Lord, we need you right now, Lord. We need you to take us by the hand of our weak mind. Lead and guide us and direct us in the way you would have us to go. Master, somebody got a son. Somebody got a daughter. Don't know you in the free part of that sin. But I heard you say one day in your word, if you be lifted up from the earth, you draw men unto you. We're lifting you up right now. Somebody may come crying, I yield, and I can't hold out no longer. Thank you, Lord, for saving my soul. Somebody tell God thank you tonight. Tell him thank you for saving my soul. Thank you for the Holy Ghost. Thank you for being found that tired. I don't know what I would do tonight without you, Lord. But you know what you've done for me, Jesus? And not only me tonight, you did it for my brothers and sisters. You looked beyond my fault and saw my needs. Spoke to our golden moments. Told them to roll on a little while longer. It's not my mother. It's not my father. It's not my sister. It's not my brother. It's me. It's me. It's me. Lord, I'm standing in the need of prayer. And then, Lord, and Mama used to say, in my growing up, when I go down to the end of this yard, when I can go in my room to come out no more, when you reach under my eyelids and pull down the blue curtain of death, when someone call me and I won't be able to no longer answer, when somebody call me Robert and I can't answer them, Lord, I don't know where I may be in a dying hour, but wherever I may be, I believe in my heart that you'll be there also. So close to me, so close to me, until I can lean my head upon your breast. In Jesus' name. In Jesus' name. And all of God's people said amen. Give God a hand of praise.
1: 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The opinions expressed on this program are of the host and their guests and do not necessarily reflect the opinions of WVCR, its management, Siena University, and its Board of Trustees.
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0: How many of you all are honest today and admit, because of age and God have spared you, that you remember when churches couldn't afford pianos, black churches that is, organs, and all of the instruments we now take for granted, and seem as though we can't worship unless all of them are full blast. I decided to include on this album, for nostalgic reasons, something that would allow my mind to go back to that little old storefront church where I found Jesus. Where we didn't have a piano, we didn't have an organ, there was just folding chairs and a potbelly stove in the middle of the aisle. An old deacon by the name of Nehemiah Webb. A bunch of us kids would sit on the sideline called the mourner's bench. And somebody would strike out an old hymn. And it would go something like this.
1: We are all right.

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Because nobody's mad anymore but the devil.

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I'm reminded of the story of a little girl whose father was an atheist. And they lived around the corner from a little holiness church. And the father saw that the girl would stand out in front of that church and listen

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And unbeknownst to her, her father came home early and had to go by that little holiness church. And when he looked in, he saw his little daughter sitting on the very front row of that little church. He stopped and went to the door and touched an usher on the shoulder and said, "Go get that little girl for me." The usher went and got the child, and her father took her home. And when they got in the house, he took off his belt and began to beat her. But something strange happened. The child just wouldn't cry. And her father sat down after he had exerted his energy on the little girl. And he said, "Tell me something. Why did you go in the church and I'm beating you the way I am and you're not crying?" She said, "Daddy, you may not understand it like I do, but while I was in that church today, I heard that old preacher say, 'Choose ye this day whom you shall serve. If God be God, give God your heart and give me your hand.'" She said, "I gave God my heart before you got off from work. And I gave the preacher my hand.

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And as I sat there, I listened as some of those who were testifying

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She said, "I don't live in a fine home. 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And the friends I used to have, they're old like me and they don't get around much anymore." She said, "But you know, I met a man 47 years ago, and this is my testimony tonight.

another song that I wrote. I wrote this song because I found out a long time ago that everybody grinning in your face is not your friend. And then I found out that everybody kiss you don't love. You know, we have some friends. As long as you

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2: A Sienna saint is someone who thinks of others before he or she thinks about his or herself. Compassion is one of the most important virtues a saint possesses. This is not a trait which a saint turns on and off based on how convenient it is for them to feel compassion, but rather a conscious decision to always try to reach out to a fellow human being when they need someone to hold on to. A saint is honest, not only with his or her friends, but also with themselves. They are humble to the point that they do not realize how much of a saint they are until someone points it out to them. A saint is selfless, willing to give up a meal, a night out, or an extra hour working on a paper if someone that they know needs help. A saint does not have to be coerced into doing the right thing and takes it upon themselves to help others realize what the right thing is. A saint listens more than they talk, knowing that sometimes the biggest thing a person will get out of a friend's advice is knowing that the friend took the time out of their day to be there to listen. We encounter saints every day on our campus. They always seem to have a smile on their face when they say hi to us. They make us laugh when they see that we are upset. They know what makes us happy, and they are open about how much they care about us. A true Sienna saint spreads Sienna's spirit everywhere they go and can turn the gloomiest day into the brightest one. They fill us with happiness when they enter a room and make us want to follow them when they leave the room. Think about the saints in your life. You will find that they are around every corner at Sienna College.
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10: 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The opinions expressed on this program are of the host and their guests and do not necessarily reflect the opinions of WVCR, its management, Siena University, and its Board of Trustees.

Good morning and welcome to the Voices of Catholic Radio Hour, a program that every week showcases sacred choral music from the Roman Catholic tradition primarily, but we do a bunch of other stuff too. I'm your intrepid host, Bill Helmer, and welcome to the last Sunday in June. Now, I just had a birthday, and I was wondering about who might also be having a birthday in late June. And by golly, Mel Brooks is 100 years old today. Yes, the great comic writer and comedian Mel Brooks, 100 years old, a centenarian. So in his honor, I thought we would play the theme song to a program that he developed for NBC television in the 60s. You'll know it, I think, as soon as you hear it.

Yes, that was the theme song to Get Smart, Mel Brooks' gift to us relatively early in his career in the 60s. It was so iconic that another great show of the 60s, F Troop, they had an episode where Paul Lynde played a character named B. Wise. Oh, great. That was the great era of television. Now, and there's another birthday that I would like to mention, and that is the birthday of John Wesley. John Wesley founded Methodism, and he himself was not a big hymn writer, but his brother Charles, who was a sort of a co-founder of Methodism, was an unbelievable writer of hymns. He was a poet, and he had a particular expertise in sort of, you know, picking up the meter of the hymn form and setting words to it. I think at last count, the number of hymns he is credited with, I think it's on the order of 7,000. Think about that. He must have spent all day setting words to music. But there's a number of classics. Hark the Herald Angels Sing is a poem by Charles Wesley. I thought we'd listen to one of his hymns. This is, let's see. Oh, for a Thousand Tongues to Sing. It's quite brief, but well worth the listen.

That was Charles Wesley's "Oh for a Thousand Tongues to Sing." Charles Wesley wrote up to 7,000 hymns, not the music, the words. And he didn't spend all his time writing hymns because he did have children. And one of his children was Samuel Wesley, who, remarkably enough, notwithstanding his Methodist upbringing, converted to Catholicism and wrote masses and motets. And one of the motets that he wrote, and this is for three male voices, was Si Iniquitatis. And we recorded that years ago at the New York Catholic Chorale. The text is, if you're tallying up iniquities, Lord, nobody's going to stand in good stead. That's the translation. But it's quite, it's kind of a neat thing to hear just male voices, you know, sort of work through a text in a pretty vigorous manner. So let's listen to Si Iniquitatis.

So we've taken account of the fact that this is Mel Brooks's 100th birthday. It's also the birthday of John Wesley, the founder of Methodism. And oddly enough, the year that Wesley died, 1837, was the year that on this very date, Queen Victoria was crowned in Westminster Abbey. So I thought, sort of as a way of developing a theme for today, we would play music from the era of the Queen's reign. So she reigned from 1837 to 1901. She died in her favorite grandson's arms. That would be Kaiser Wilhelm. Universally mourned as a great monarch. Let's start with some music from the German world. Victoria was the last of the German monarchs of the House of Hanover. She married another German prince of Saxe, Coburg, and Gotha, and that was Prince Albert. And so their son was Edward of Saxe, Coburg, and Gotha, and so was his son George. And then they bumped into the First World War, where Germany and England were on opposite sides of the combat. So they had to reinvent themselves, and they changed the name of the house from Saxe, Coburg, and Gotha to Windsor. So the House of Windsor is still pretty German. As a matter of fact, when Edward VIII abdicated, his son, or his brother, George, had been allowed to marry a Scotswoman, the first time they were not married to a German princely house. And so Queen Elizabeth, of recent memory, was the first monarch to have something other than German blood in her veins. Let's go to a piece by Bruckner, a great composer. Let's see, it's number 8. It's Os Justi. It takes about 5 minutes, but so this is Bruckner at his best in the reign of Queen Victoria.

That was Ostjusti by Bruckner. The mouth of the righteous man utters wisdom. Let's stay in Germany. Again, we're focusing today on music composed during the reign of Queen Victoria. And let's stay in Germany, too. This is a movement from the Requiem of Brahms, not a real Requiem Mass, sort of a tone poem, if you will. And this is a movement that is very often recorded by choirs. It's such a beautiful melody. This is "How Wonderful Are Your Dwelling Places." And it takes about, oh, I don't know, 5 minutes. So we'll be back after that. If I've queued this up correctly. That's always the question with live radio. I think I got it. Let's see here. Yes, indeedy. They're pushing buttons furiously. Okay, there we go. Brahms.

Brahms from his Deutsches Requiem. How lovely are thy dwelling places. Well, we only have about 5 minutes left. Let's finish up again in Germany with Schubert. This is his Gott ist mein Herd, and that will probably wrap up the first half of the program.

Welcome back to the Voices of Catholic Radio Hour. I am your host, Bill Helmer. This program showcases sacred choral music, primarily from the Roman Catholic tradition. But we take account of what's going on in the world. And today we noticed that it's the 100th birthday of Mel Brooks. So we played the theme song to Get Smart, and which was a Mel Brooks creation. And we also noticed that it's John Wesley's birthday, the founder of Methodism. So we played a couple of Methodist hymns. And last but not least, this is the anniversary of the coronation of Queen Victoria. So groping about for a theme, we decided we would play music today that was composed and performed during her long, long reign in England. And we concluded with a little Schubert there, and I found it quite charming, really, as I do most of Schubert's work. And he, like Brahms, was intrigued by the Mass. We played a movement from Brahms's Deutsches Requiem, and that's just a poem that Brahms set to music. Sort of a poetic setting of a biblical text. Schubert also wrote a German Mass. And the German Mass was actually kind of a thing for a while in the 19th century, where texts of the Mass, the ordinary, the five biggies, the Kyrie, Gloria, Credo, Sanctus, and Agnus Dei, would be translated into German and set to music by German composers. And this is Schubert's Heilige, Heilige, Heilige, which is holy, holy, holy. So it's the Sanctus. And after that, I might squeeze in his Ave Maria. We're going to start off our second half of the program with a little more Schubert. In about 8 minutes, we'll be back.

That was Schubert's Ave Maria. Of course, it's all in German except for the words Ave Maria. It's a little odd to hear the Ave Maria sung in that language. Of course, we know it in Latin and we know it in English here. So what we're concentrating on today is music of the Victorian era. Today is the anniversary of Queen Victoria's coronation. It bears mentioning that in the late 19th century, English church music really experienced an incredible renaissance. Some extremely gifted composers composing primarily for the Anglican service, but also composing in Latin. And and this is all before Elgar. This is people like Stanford and Perry and people like that. As a matter of fact, I think I'll play a piece by Perry. Now, Perry is a fascinating guy. I mean, he wrote some incredibly beautiful music. One of the interesting things in his resume is that he wrote the national anthem.

referendum where Canada won by a nose. Newfoundland was almost part of the United States of America. As a matter of fact, there's been suggestions that there was some ballot box stuffing there. But anyway, let's listen to Perry's piece. It's I Was Glad. You may have heard this. This is one of his big hits, if you will. I Was Glad by Perry. Nope, that's the replay of the other thing. My bad. Let's see if we can get this queued up properly here. That seems to be correct. Bear with me just a second here as I figure out what I'm doing. Oh, I see. There we go. Okay, this is I Was Glad by Perry.

That was I Was Glad by Charles Perry, one of a number of titans of the Renaissance of English church music in the 19th century, late 19th century. It's time for some shout-outs to my beloved, beautiful, brilliant bride, Maureen. Good morning. That last piece should probably have woken you up pretty pretty readily. to my progeny in the Albany area, Billy, Katie, Lizzie, Malcolm, good morning, good morning, good morning. And out there in the Wild West, Steve, Mary, and Mike. Also, I should mention that today is the last Sunday Mass for Father Torres at the Cathedral of the Immaculate Conception. So if you'd like to bid him a fine farewell, he's got a new mission in Massachusetts, spiritual director of a seminary. Why don't you come on down at 11 o'clock at the Cathedral of the Immaculate Conception at the corner of Eagle and Madison. The choir will be there. Yes, indeed. This is probably our last gig, if you will, before a summer vacation. And at noon over in South Troy at St. Joseph's Church, you can hear the old Latin Mass there in that Carmelite church. And the choir will provide all the usual music appropriate to that form of the Mass. And I guess we should wrap up here maybe with another one of the great titans of that late Victorian period. This is Charles Villiers Stanford, who was a colleague of Perry. These are two pieces he wrote in Latin, Beati Quorum Via and Celos Ascendi Totiae. We'll play those back to back and we'll be pretty close to done. Oh, one last note. This is actually sung by the choir of St. Peter's Episcopal Church right on State Street. They released an album a few years ago. This is their tricentennial. That was why they did it. That's a very old church. 1712 it was founded. And back in 2012, they released this. The church itself is not that old, the building is not. It's old enough and goes into the Victorian era that they filmed some scenes from the Gilded Age there. Anyway, enough chatter. This is Stanford's Beati Quorum Via and Celos Ascendi Totiae.

So that about wraps it up for the Voices of Catholic Radio Hour. We now turn the baton over to the Polka Spotlight. And until next week, we wish you peace and all good.

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The opinions expressed on this program are of the host and their guests and do not necessarily reflect the opinions of WVCR, its management, Siena University, and its Board of Trustees.

foolish American lads had underestimated the healing power of polka music. You want to know who these men of mystery are? Jerry and Dennis Romanowski, 88.3 The Saint.

0: Right, Musikanchi. That's Polka Family right there. And he's talking about the musicians playing, and Mark Ives and I are going to be playing some lots of polka music this morning. Good morning, Mark.
1: Good morning, Dennis, and good morning, everybody out there. Jerry's off today, and so we are filling in for him today, and always enjoy talking to all the Polka Spotlight listeners.
0: We have a fair amount of them.
1: Yes.
0: As you know, they did very well at the Radiothon.
1: Oh,
0: they came through.
1: Don't they always?
0: I have no idea who it was. Some gentleman from Tennessee phoning in. What was it?
1: Johnson City, Tennessee.
0: Something like $750 yep. pledge. Whoever you are, thank you.
1: He's one of my listeners, too.
0: Yeah.
1: So thank you very much.
0: So how's everything? Everything's well?
1: You know, I still have writer's cramp from fulfilling out all those pledges. So everything's doing good, and looking forward to playing some hot polka tracks.
0: Oh, that's right. I've heard that before. Who said that? Cousin John, Uncle John, or whatever his name was. Is he still doing the gospel show, or is it Demisio?
1: No, Demisio's gone.
0: He's gone.
1: Okay. Yeah, I'm not sure who's doing it now.
0: All right. Yeah, that's a little too early for me. I used to listen to it on my way home. Got to think about that.
1: Demisio's doing fine. He's a Facebook friend, so I converse with him once in a while. He's doing great. I think he's down south somewhere.
0: Down in the Carolinas somewhere, I think.
1: Yeah.
0: Well, we're not in the Carolinas. We're at 518-783-2400. 518-783-2400. You give Mark a call.
1: And by the way, since Jerry's not here, there is no email today. If you send an email, we're not going to see it till next week.
0: That's right. So maybe if you want to send one in for next week, you can do that today, but why not wait a little bit?
1: Okay.
0: All right. That was just Polka Family with Grecia Musikanchi. We're going to feature John Stevens from the title cut of his CD, Played for a Fool.

0: I have so many buttons here, I didn't know which one to mash, Mark. I think it's like my first day on the job here. Played like a fool, and or played like a fiddle, whichever you prefer. That was just John Stevens, Double Shot. Pardon me. Played for a Fool CD here at the Polka Spotlight Show, your bright spot each and every Sunday morning, 9:12, right at the moment. You could give Mark Ives a call this morning. Mark is in from the bullpen pitching in and helping out. Well, Jerry is off today. You can give him a call. Give us a call at 518-783-2400. Or you can send him. Oh, no, you can't send him an email. I'm so programmed. And we just mentioned that you can't do that. All we can do today to help you out, whichever way you came in, would be to take a phone call. 518-783-2400. Looks like a beautiful day out there, Mark. You going to do anything special?
1: Well, my wife and I are probably going to go see a Valley Cats game tonight.
0: Oh, good.
1: This afternoon.
0: Good day for a ball game.
1: Yeah.
0: Yeah, no, it's outside weather for sure. Don't waste it cutting the lawn. Do that on any other day. You can do that anytime. But if you get a day like today, do something for you. Get out there, sit somewhere in the sun, or take a ride. Go out in a boat or something. I'm going to happen to go up to Lake George today. I think I'm going to go sit at the end of the lake at 5:50 and watch the boats go by.
1: I thought maybe you'd be going down to Valencia to Golden Harvest.
0: Well, I thought about that. I do that on Saturdays now.
1: Okay.
0: It just works out that I have too many appointed rounds to make on Sunday. I usually have lunch with the boys, and then it's off to somewhere. So I try to get down there Saturdays. But anyway, how's Moments to Remember? Tell the folks about your
1: Moments
0: show.
1: To Remember is doing great. And by the way, speaking of the Golden Harvest, I want to say good morning to John Morgan and his staff down there. And the amazing magician John Henry makes those cider donuts.
0: I don't know if he's a magician in a way, but we're a better one. We make him disappear.
1: Yeah, exactly, exactly. Yes, Moments to Remember is doing well. We are in our 18th year.
0: That's what I was going to ask you.
1: And get a lot of calls, especially first thing in the morning. Between 6 and 7, the phone lines are lighting up. You wouldn't think so, but people are up that early on a Saturday.
0: And are making it known.
1: And we enjoy it. Yeah, you got to enjoy your job if you get up every Saturday at 5 in the morning.
0: And you do it for 18
1: years.
0: And
1: you do it for free and 18 years.
0: Free. That's the other. That's a very important word.
1: I didn't realize that until I stopped getting the checks. Well, I never got any
0: checks. I was going to say, the only checks I get are ones to pay. Oh, yeah, your meal was $42.50.
1: Yes, yes.
0: Pay here.
1: So thank you. Yes, we're on every Saturday, 6 to 10.
0: Very good, Mark. Give Mark a call, 518-783-2400 for your requests. And dedications, all right. Good morning going out to the Polka Groupies. The Polka Groupies, and they know who they are. They're listening in a very hot, blistering temperature somewhere in Florida, I do believe. So we're going to do the next one for you, whatever. I know is it's number 8. Here you go.

0: Right there with Bud Hudinski. Bud Hudinski and I forgot. Let's see. Oh, Matt Wasilewski on the vocal, The Happy Bachelor. The Happy Bachelor polka. Hey, Mark, you know our slowest speed is Rush here. And Walt wanted a tune called Orange Blossom Special. Ooh. We didn't have it, I don't believe, last week. And Jerry's not here to have brought any new music in. So we don't have it this week.
1: Okay.
0: But we're going to do a tune for Walt, especially for Walt.
1: Walt and Selkirk.
0: Yeah, we're going to call it the Brooklyn. Oh, the Selkirk Minor. It's officially called the Brooklyn Minor. But we'll call it the Selkirk. Sure. Selkirk.
1: Minor. Call it whatever you want.
0: Yeah. Or Conrail Yards, whatever it is. It used to be the old. Who remembers Conrail, huh?
1: I do.
0: Yeah. Yeah. And then it was, there was another one that. It became Amtrak, but it was a couple of other railroads. Then they all united into one package and call it Amtrak. Anyway, little railroad trivia for you. That's what we do at Simmons Machine or NSH USA. We make the machines that help those wheels go round and round and smooth, and the axles are on straight, and so are the bearings, so you just keep your butt in a seat. And it doesn't come off the track, basically, right?
1: Yeah.
0: Yeah. Let's see. What was... Oh, for Walt
1: and Selkirk.
0: Yeah, the Selkirk Minor. Here you go, Walt.

0: Polka family with the Selkirk Minor, sometimes known as the Brooklyn Minor, especially for Walt, enjoying his Sunday down in Selkirk, watching all the trains go by, as they say. Anyhow, you're in tune at your Bright Spot, the Polka Spotlight Show, each and every Sunday right here with Dennis and Mark. Mark filling in from Brother Jerry today. You can give Mark a call at 518-783-2400. 518-783-2400. No emails. If you're thinking about emails, that's all you're going to do is think about them, because we're not going to receive them. Because Jerry has the iPad that he normally brings in, and he's not here. So next week, you know, save all that till next week. You may have another request by then anyway, so you can get a twofer. Anything, Mark?
1: Yeah, sure. I have a few requests that came in. Good morning to Patty Beatty, Martha, and we have a new name on here now, Marcia.
0: Yes, that started last week.
1: Marcia.
0: Yep.
1: So good morning to Patty Beatty, Martha, and Marcia from Gloria. Regular listeners, usually the first ones that call in. Also, in memory of Mildred Salvinsky, from your son John Jr., and we have a happy birthday and happy anniversary wish. Happy birthday to Andrew Prairie, who celebrated a birthday yesterday. And today, Andrew and his wife, Teresa, are celebrating an anniversary. That's convenient to have your birthday and your anniversary right next to each other. That way you don't forget, right?
0: But it's only one gift. There's a couple of ways of looking at that. Yeah, but you're right.
1: So happy anniversary and birthday. This goes out to you from Mary and Michael Opelka. And that's it.
0: That's it? Yeah. All right. Thanks, Mark. 518-783-2400. 518-783-2400 for all your requests and dedications. You ever feel like life is an uphill climb? I guess the boys thought of that because they wrote a polka called Uphill Climb. It's just marvelous segues this morning. I'm telling you, from the bottom of my srdce. And my heart, too. All right, here we go. Uphill Climb, 88.3.

0: sounds there by the boys from the Where the Boys Are CD. And I think that came out in around January of 2016. How do I know that? Because Jerry notes it on the CDs. Good man, Jer. Good man. All right. Hey, what time is it? I have no idea. 9:27 as we speak. The official clock here, not the one on the wall. We go by the one on the computer. Telling us it's 9:27. Hey, we're followed by Riley on the radio with the music you grew up with or on or with, whichever the case might be. He's on from noon until 2. Our good buddy Mike Biaroa is on, I think, at 4 o'clock. I believe it's...
1: He's on at 4 o'clock, and then there's the Bebop Cafe.
0: That's in between, right?
1: In between, yeah.
0: All right. I met that gentleman
1: Jeff Finkel,
0: once. Yeah.
1: Not, I think his name.
0: What's it, for Jeff or something?
1: I think it's Jeff.
0: I don't know. I met him here one day.
1: But it's a great, great show, Bebop Cafe.
0: I'll tell you what, you have a great selection of variety of music each and every Sunday here at WVCR. And I'll tell you, check it out. Some great stuff. Limited commercial breaks. We don't have commercials. We have underwriting.
1: And don't say commercials. Darren's listening.
0: No. I'm claiming it's non-commercial.
1: Yeah, that's right.
0: Non-commercial. He's listening. He's too busy listening. Where he was up in, where'd you say he was? Lake George?
1: Well, he was in Saratoga. This is the jazz festival up at SPAC.
0: Oh, that's
1: this weekend.
0: Right. Not car shows. You were car show.
1: I'm the car show guy.
0: I need name tags for you guys. I swear to God. I swear to God, Bob. I can't, I really.
1: Bob.
0: Bob. Mark.
1: And my twin brother, Brian.
0: Yeah, his last name, my words. Mark my words.
1: Mark my words.
0: All right, right here, 88.3, your bright spot each and every Sunday. I want to thank Brian Donovan, Mark Ives, and all of the above. And the list goes on and on of players here. Say again?
1: The boat of us.
0: The boat of us, B-O-A-T of us. Yes. Buy a boat. And it will float. Jimmy Sturr coming your way.

0: Hey, that was just Jimmy Sturr and Johnny Karras on the, what was that? That was, I can't read the name. Paul or Roll? Roll Mail on the vocal. Heartaches by the Number. They print so small on a CD. Well, they don't have a lot of room. I get that. But anyway, Jimmy Sturr, and that was from Jimmy Sturr's CD, Let the Whole World Sing. And that's what we try to do here at 88.3 each and every Sunday with the Polka Spotlight Show. Try to get you to sing or smile. 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And tune out the world for a couple of hours from 9 to 12. Each and every Sunday. Now in our 37th year, the Rymanowski brothers, Jerry and I, have been here. And Mark's been here a good, what'd you say, 18 years? 18 years earlier?
1: 18 years.
0: Wow. It goes by quickly, doesn't it?
1: It certainly does.
0: I mean, 37. When I think of 37, I was 50. How old was I then? No, not 50. 46?
1: You were like 20, 40, right?
0: I don't know. Whatever. I'm almost 80 now, so take that away. But, no, it's hard to believe. And come in here, dedicated to the show. So we enjoy it. We still enjoy it. And I've said to Jerry, if we ever get tired of it or he's ready to hang it up, and we're not.
1: Yeah.
0: We had a good run. And we appreciate Sienna allowing our show like ours to be on, especially ethnic-based, with the polka music.
1: Oh, I'll tell you, if you guys ended the show, the Polish listeners would be down here with the torches and the tar and the feathers. And
0: I know. They sure do show their support.
1: Yes, they do.
0: Especially on the radio.
1: Yes, they do.
0: And we can't thank
1: And not all of your listeners are Polish.
0: No, heck no.
1: I'm Polish by injection.
0: I know what you're saying. I know what you're saying, and I'll make this brief. Years ago, I had to go in the hospital for an operation, and I had to check into various departments, and I think there were like five or six. And three out of the five departments I went into, when I said the name, someone in the office or wherever I was would say, hey, you any relationship to the guys on the radio? And I go, yeah, I'm one of them, my brother Jerry and I. So, and I have not a clue who they are. For as long as we played with the band, you think you know everybody because you see them at the various dances, but not a clue who these folks were. Best one was, and then I'll get back into the music, was a girl, when I went into anesthesiology, a young lady says, when we're talking, she hears the name and blah, blah, blah. She goes, you're the second celebrity I've had in here. I said, really? Who's the first? Bob Kovacic. The other guy.
1: Yeah, Bob Kabasa.

0: As the Clouds Roll By, Obedek. Ray J and his Carousels from his Hall of Fame CD. Now, I don't think we're going to see many clouds in the sky today. And if they do, they're rolling on by. They've already rolled by. All right, beautiful day out there. Going to be in the mid-80s, I think. Somewhere around 82, 83. And do something productive. Or just do something for yourself. And do nothing. And enjoy that as well. Tell your friends, listen in Polka Spotlight. That's your bright spot each and every Sunday morning. Mark and Dennis this morning. Mark filling in for Bro Jerry. And we're here till noon, followed by Riley on the radio. Riley on the radio from noon to two. Mark, you have anything? We may as well work some stuff in.
1: Yeah, who did we say did the Bebop Cafe? Do you say Jeff?
0: Jeff, I thought it was
1: I did Jeff. Say Jeff, right?
0: Yeah.
1: Okay, it is Jeff Finkel.
0: It is Jeff, yeah. I think you confirmed. I thought it was, and you said,
1: And he's been on, I think he's been on about maybe a couple of years. You know, the time goes by so quick. Yeah. Yes, Jeff Finkel does a great job, the Bebop Cafe, right after Riley on the radio. And we had talked earlier about the Golden Harvest Orchards and Distillery. Have you ever been to the distillery?
0: Well, no. They have one there?
1: They have a distillery.
0: No kidding.
1: All their stuff is made with apples.
0: I guess they have a plethora of
1: them.
0: They
1: have a plethora of apples. My brother and I went there one time, and for like just a few dollars, you could get samples of different things.
0: Yeah.
1: I probably shouldn't have driven after that. Like, I walked out of there, I'm like,
0: okay, how do I get out of the parking lot?
1: How do I get out of the parking lot? I get out of the building?
0: How do I follow those signs that say exit?
1: So it's a great place, Golden Harvest down in Valencia. And good morning to John Morgan, also John Henry, the maker of the donuts. He also has Claire and Corinne working there today. And he has two young ladies who go to Siena or went to Siena. And their names are Riley and Riley. It's like a legal firm, Riley and Riley.
0: Riley, everybody turns.
1: Riley and Riley. So good morning to everybody down there. They always have the polka and Joe Riley.
0: Oh, yeah.
1: Speaking of Riley, they always have Joe Riley on, too.
0: Good segue. Yeah. I mean, what's the chances of having two girls working with you named Riley?
1: And both went to Siena. Yeah. So good morning to John and everybody down there. Great place. And by the way, the Georgia peaches are in.
0: They are juicy. Juicier than juicy.
1: You got to eat them over the sink.
0: That's right.
1: Well,
0: you know what you do is you eat them over a bowl and then collect the juice.
1: And then you drink that. So I'll be going down there pretty soon.
0: Yeah, I'll be there this week for sure. John, mm-hmm. I'll be on the lookout. I will be arriving. I'm nearly out of honey. That's a great spot to pick up honey.
1: Right. You got your honey.
0: That's right. And
1: my honey's at home.
0: I know it. Well, that's all right. That's good. All right, what have we got? I'm trying to figure out where I am here.
1: Well, let's see. Wait, we got a couple birthdays. Happy birthday to David Lee Saltzman, celebrated a birthday yesterday, and Christine Mary Lisniewski,
0: yeah.
1: Who is celebrating a birthday tomorrow. Birthday wishes go out to you from all your family and friends. And we just heard from Fred Fontaine.
0: Freddie Fontaine. I was just talking about him to a buddy of mine, Fred. Tommy D'Onofrio. Tommy D'Onofrio. I said, names were coming up, and then there was another guy, Eddie Ogden, maybe?
1: Yeah.
0: He worked at V&O. See if that rings a bell, Fred. I hope I have the name right.
1: Fred Fontaine, distant relative to Frankie Fontaine, what was his name? Crazy Guggenheim on Jackie Gleason. Hey, Joe. And Fred tells me that Stosh was around yesterday. And
0: that's what I heard.
1: Thankfully, Stosh made it home okay.
0: Okay.
1: Good morning, Stosh, by the way.
0: Yes, indeed.
1: Good morning.
0: May see him later. He generally pops in at one of the go for lunch afterwards, and he's usually somewhere around Philly's having his daily constitutional.
1: Sure, yeah.
0: And I'm hoping. Did you ever have clam cock? I don't know what clam cocktails.
1: No.
0: No?
1: No.
0: Used to be a gin mill, a bar out past where did they come up with that term, gin mill?
1: I don't know, but my father used to use it all the time.
0: Out past Hudson Valley, called the Rip Van Winkle. And they used to have clam cocktails. And what it was like clam cocktail juice with the horseradish with a clam in it. They were like 10 cents, like a shooter.
1: Ooh.
0: Like a shot. Yeah. Raise your hand if you ever had. And there's nobody old enough out there.
1: No.
0: Okay. Enough of that. Enough of that. Let's see what we have. We have another obetic. That's what we have. Good night. No, here's one called Farewell Obetic.

Hey, right there with the Farewell Obedek. We're going to slow it down a little bit. Going to feature Jerry Sahara. Jerry Sahara and the Happy Stars. With a tune that you haven't heard in a while, but we frequently played the Blue Skirt Waltz. And then we'll continue on with Jerry. Good morning, everybody. 9:45. We'll do some rundown of the, not the bulletin board, but the undertaking shortly.

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5: 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Unless you want it just specifically for Polka Spotlight. But hey, why not? If you can get it on the whole show for the same price, let it go. Get it on here as well. All right, underwriting. A good thing. All right, 518-783-2400 for your requests and dedications, especially for Nick and Natalie. Nick and Natalie and Freddie and Mary. Good morning to you guys. Hope everything is going well. Good morning to Ray and Mindy. That's right. Good morning, guys. Welcome aboard, as they say. And you're on the good ship Polka Spotlight Show. Here we go, another polka.

right there with somebody. Who, number 13? Who was that? Oh, I'll Marry You on Sunday Polka. That was Jerry Sahada. Mark, just in case you want to write that down. Jerry Sahada and the Happy Stars here on the Polka Spotlight Show. It is 9:55 and 31 seconds. And let's see who. Hey, our good buddy Jimmy Motika's got a CD out. He did the whole CD by himself. Congratulations, Jimmy. Great guy. Great guy. And wherever you see him, he's usually playing with the Maestros, man. If he's with them and he's playing, get a copy of his CD. It'll be well worth it. I'll tell you. What are we doing here? Broken Memories, I think, is this tune we're going to do. And, of course, I have the wrong one queued up. I had, all right, doesn't matter. Here's Jimmy Motika.

0: Jimmy Motyka from his The Way We Should Be CD. That was one entitled Broken Memories. Broken Memories. 88.3, good morning. You're in tune with WVCR here at Siena University. Almost said college, but 88.3, the Saint. And we're here each and every Sunday with the Rymanowski Brothers Polka Spotlight Show. Mark. Oh, hold on.
1: I keep slipping too once in a while. Siena College.
0: Yeah, I know. And oops. I have Siena College t-shirts.
1: Yeah.
0: Now, what do I have to do? Cross them out, write in pen?
1: Get some white out.
0: White out? Hey, that's...
1: You go to the Siena bookstore.
0: And buy new ones.
1: And they have all these discounted Siena apparel.
0: Oh.
1: Because they say Siena College.
0: Uh-huh.
1: You know, let's unload all this stuff.
0: All right. Well, hey, you know who we just... something with it.
1: You know, we just heard from John Lennon checked in.
0: He did.
1: Yeah, this is not the one that the Beatles.
0: If he checked in, that's a miracle.
1: Had to be a long distance call.
0: Yeah.
1: No, John Lennon checked in and he had requested a song, something about the birdie something or other. And we told him
0: in the window or something.
1: Birdie in the window, and so we said give Jerry a call next week.
0: Yeah.
1: Because he can hear lyrics and he'll like, "Oh, that's such and such a song."
0: So I'll tell you right where it is and what cut number it is.
1: But John listens to on Saturday afternoons right after the jazz show. Yeah. He listens to a show called Proud to Be Irish. We have a new Proud to Be Irish show.
0: Oh, I did not. Wasn't aware of that.
1: 3 to 4. As a matter of fact, John Neely, who owns 518 Mr. Paint, just heard his underwriting.
0: Sure.
1: John Neely hosts that show. Well, Proud to Be Irish.
0: Well, that's good news.
1: And he was just telling me that John Lennon was telling me that he got a Proud to Be Irish t-shirt in the mail because he made a $100 donation to Radiothon.
0: Oh, good.
1: And so John has Proud to Be Irish t-shirts.
0: Well, we're sending up pierogi.
1: Pierogi.
0: Yeah, we're going to have a monogram pierogi sent to everybody. But I'm just kidding.
1: Monogram pierogi.
0: I'm just kidding. Well, that's good. Nice to know. I did not know we had that show on.
1: Yes, it's a very good show.
0: I missed a bullet.
1: It's taped. It's pre-recorded, so people can't call in with requests. But hopefully, eventually, it'll be an hour might be added to it.
0: All right.
1: Because an hour is just not enough.
0: You're just getting warmed up.
1: So good morning to John Neely.
0: All right. Hey, it's time for this.
2: 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The opinions expressed on this program are of the host and their guests and do not necessarily reflect the opinions of WVCR, its management, Siena University, and its Board of Trustees.

0: Hey, wish me luck. I get two songs in a row right here on WVCR. Hey, you're in tune with the Polka Spotlight Show. Normally with Jerry, who's off today, yours truly, Dennis here. Mark Ives is taking your requests and dedications, as well as his twin brothers. What's your twin brothers' names?
1: Brian Donovan.
0: Fred Fontaine?
1: Brian. Brian Donovan, who hosts the Polka, or the, what's that show called? Moments to Remember.
0: Good. I'm not the only one screwed up.
1: I'll tell you, sometimes I'll answer the phone on my show and go, Polka Spotlight. Oh, no, nope. Wait a minute.
0: Yeah, I know. Well, it's good to have Mark here filling in this morning. All right, 518-783-2400. That was just the Ample Airs from the Best of the Ample Airs, Volume 2. I think there's like 26 songs on that CD. It's a compilation of two albums. Or no, more than that. Several songs from four albums. But anyway, hey, we're going to feature the Brass Express. The Brass Express. They're going to take you for a ride. Yep, take us for a ride. Oh, I didn't even realize that's the name of the CD. But and they'll be waiting for you as well. Here's I'll Be Waiting.

0: Hey, that was just the Brass Connection. No, that was just the Brass Express. I'll be waiting. I'll be waiting, and we're waiting here. We're waiting on your phone calls. 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

0: That was just Matt Lewandowski. He was up on a mountain. He came down with some tablets with a few rules and regulations. Up on the mountain, polka right here on the Polka Spotlight Show. Hey, just a reminder, St. Stanislaus Polish Festival will take place on July 11th and 12th. Polka music by the Dynatones, both days. That's a biggie, folks. The Dynatones will be in Amsterdam, and where? They'll be at St. Stanislaus Church, Cornell Street, 42 to 50 Cornell Street, Amsterdam, New York. Polka Mass on Saturday at 4 p.m. They feature a Polish kitchen, an American kitchen. They have activities and more for the kids and Polish vendors, large tent and dance floor raffles like you wouldn't believe. It's free admission, free parking, no coolers, please, and they have an ATM on site. I mean, it doesn't get much better than that. And our good friends Polka Magic Show with Yash and Christy. Christy will be there Sunday from 12 to 2. I believe they'll be broadcasting Polka Magic Radio on Sunday noon till 2. So, hey, check it out, especially it's free, and it's for a very worthy cause. Polish food nights have returned to the Polish Community Center. You can dine in or take out. And the next one will be on September 11th. September 11th will be their next one. Call the PCC to place your order or make a table reservation. They feature Polish platter, gwumki, pierogi, kielbasa, sauerkraut, rye bread, or order a la carte. They have Polish beer as well. Polish Community Center, 225 Washington Avenue Extension in Albany, New York. And they also have their Polka Beer Garden. They feature polka bands. The 2026 beer gardens are in full splendor. That's right. Last week they had Tony's. This past Friday they had Tony's Polka Band from 6 until 9. And next one will be Sunday, August 9th with our good buddy Eddie Foreman and his polka band. And guess who's coming in on the August 15th? The Mass Brass. Now, there's a name you haven't heard in a while. The Mass Brass, August 15th. We'll give you more dates as they draw near, all right? So that's what's going on. As I very often say to my good friend Murph, what's going on? Then he tells me, and then I say, what else is going on? Anyway, it is 10:13 here in the Polka Spotlight Show. Mark, you can reach Mark at 518-783-2400. You got anyone you can
1: Yes. Good morning to Tony Skutnicki.
0: Hi, Scott.
1: You know Tony.
0: I do.
1: And his wife, Maria. Well, they just celebrated their 50th wedding anniversary back on June 19th. So happy anniversary to both of you. And he requested a honky-style polka.
0: Well, I didn't know if you meant that by name or honky styles of polka, which is a honky. There's a style. I've got honky style polka.
1: Yeah, honky style polka.
0: Not particularly that song.
1: No,
0: there is a tune called honky style polka.
1: Oh, really? No.
0: So I was confused.
1: No, he said any honky style polka.
0: Well, son of a gun, he's got the right spot.
1: And we also heard from the Polish security guard.
0: Oh, yeah.
1: Actually, he's retired now. Security guard up at Saratoga Racecourse.
0: Up at the main gate. I met him many times.
1: And he has a friend named Alice.
0: Yeah. Oh, yeah. Who the hell is
1: Alice? He wants to hear who the hell is Alice.
0: I met him a few times. He escorted me out two times in a row. Get out. Stay out.
1: Get out and stay out. Don't come back.
0: Yeah, three requests. Get out. Okay. I'll have to look for that one. All right. Well, you wanted something honky? Our slowest speed is Rush. Here's something you're not going to see today. Stormy clouds. Stephanie and Eddie Blazonczyk.

0: you. Thank you very much.
1: Stephanie. Okay, here's a sing-along song. Everybody join in sing-along with Eddie B. and Stephanie over here. Okay, here we go with Nashot Kupola. Polka.
2: No, we're not going to do that. I just wanted you to hear who that was. That was Stephanie and Eddie Blazonchek right here. Somebody requested honky style, so there you go. All right, speaking of, I didn't realize I had two in a row here. We're going to do Blazonchek from his Shaken and Not Shaken Not Stirred. Shaken Not Stirred CD. Came out in 1998. And this is about a boy from Krakow.

Hey there. Mark and I were just talking about the next polka dance we're going to and where it might be located. Anyway, that was just Eddie Blazonczyk and his Versatones with the boy from Krakow. Obedek, we're going to do, or polka rather, we're going to do some obedeks. Here's the Maestro's Men.

0: is just Dennis Bilyski and his maestros, Men with the Rose Lawn. The Rose Lawn, Levitic, and many, many a band has played at the Rose Lawn. 446 Main Street, out in the Little Falls area. Not Little Falls, I've forgotten now. I had it a minute ago. Out in the Utica area, let's put it that way. It'll come to me. Or somebody will call in and tell us. Mark, what do you have? You have a pensive look over there.
1: Hey, have a happy birthday tomorrow to Christine Lejanuski. This goes out to you from Grego and all the fans of the Polka Magic Show. And that's it. We got 518-783-2400 for requests and dedications.
0: Nice hearing from Grego. Grego's a good man. He called in and reminded us about something we were searching for, I think, last week. But anyway, good morning, Grego. Nice to have you aboard with us this morning. Now, like I say, you heard Polisky. And the Rose Lawn, we're going to do Seven, a group known as Seven. And they're going out to town, going to town on this one, I'll bet. Yeah, they're going to town. It's called, where is it? Over here. Going to town, Obedek, 88.3.

That was just seven with Going to Heaven. No, Going to Town. Going to Town, Obedek, from their Fairway to Seven. It's a kind of a golf-themed CD. When I say themed, the picture is, anyway. Shows the whole band on a golf course somewhere. Looks like they're on the putting green. Safely arrived at the putting green. Now the famous, or infamous, three putts. Question quarter. All right, seven, Going to Town, Obedek. We're going to do another Obedek, and we're going to feature the Good Times Orchestra from the Kickin' the Brass, Kickin' the Brass CD. And this one is called Moya Zoshenka. Obedek.

0: Oh, my goodness. So much to do, so little time. Shuffling, not cards, we're shuffling CDs everywhere here. Somebody wanted, Mark, check here. Somebody wanted Seven Old Ladies or something. Hold on. I got it.
1: Huh? Oh, somebody wanted Seven Old Ladies.
0: Yeah, I've got that up next.
1: Stuck in the Laboratory.
0: Yeah, and I just found Alice. She was hiding.
1: She was hiding, yeah, okay.
0: I saw her picture in a milk carton. She was, but we found her. We'll get the reward.
1: And we heard from Dave and Cahoes. Dave and Cahoes checked in.
0: Okay.
1: Dave, of course, with the Ukrainian Club over in Cahoes.
0: Oh, that Dave.
1: That Dave. Kapusta. Dave. Hot dogs and kapusta, Dave.
0: Yes, indeed.
1: And we want to just send something out here to all the folks who called in on Radiothon Day to the Polish show. If you have called in and you pledged by check and you haven't received an envelope in the mail, give me a call and we will make sure something gets out to you. Because Dave, I remember talking to Dave on Radiothon Day. And he made a pledge, I believe, for himself and for the Ukrainian club.
0: Yes, he did.
1: And he said he didn't get anything in the mail.
0: I remember you announcing that.
1: Yes. So, Dave, I'm going to make sure something goes out today. And for anybody else who say they did not get anything in the mail, if you were pledging by check, give me a call. 518-783-2400.
0: Now, did you, I was busily?
1: Busy?
0: Yeah, no word, busily. Just look that one up. Busy shuffling. Did you announce who the Seven Old Ladies were for? You don't find it?
1: I don't seem to have anything. They know who they are.
0: We don't have to remind them. All they have to do is open their wallet, check their license, and they'll figure it out. Yeah.

0: Final Touch. That was.
1: I got your mic on, not mine. From the Final Touch, that was just Seven or Ladies.
2: Yes, and that goes out to Christine Lejnuski, who's celebrating a birthday tomorrow. This goes out to you from Grego and all the listeners from the Polka Magic Show. And the next tune we got coming up is Who the Hell is Alice? And that one goes out to our retired Polish security guard, officially retired from the Saratoga race course.
1: He was at the main gate for a good number of years. Nice guy. Really nice guy. I want to say Walt. I don't know if that's right, but that's what I'm thinking. And I think a lot, Walt. So hopefully I have your name. That is your name. So what did you... Oh, Alice. Here she is.

0: Johnny Karras right there on the vocal with Jimmy Sturr. Who the heck is Alice here on the Polka Spotlight Show at 10:40? 10:40, almost 10:41. There it is right now. Mark, what do you have over there?
1: Hey, happy birthday to Joe Zaluki.
0: Hey, Joe.
1: Celebrating a birthday today. And Joe and Virginia Zaluki celebrating their wedding anniversary today. This goes out to you from your kids and your grandkids. We also heard from Matthew and his godson, Jonathan Shuzda, is just recently graduated from Cohoes High School, and they're having a big party at the Ukrainian Club today. So
0: nice.
1: Congratulations, Jonathan, from your godfather, Matthew. And we have the song I Never Knew, right, coming up.
0: I don't know. I never knew.
1: From some group called the Rymanowski Brothers.
0: Oh,
1: you ever heard of them?
0: Yeah, they yeah.
1: They're
0: not bad.
1: This goes out to
0: older
1: Vivian from Stillwater.
0: Vivian. As soon as you said I never knew, I said, is that for some lady in Stillwater?
1: You're
0: Vivian,
1: right?
0: A pleasure for us to do it. No problem. We won't do it every week, but we'll get it for you this week. Yeah, from our It's About Time CD. This is cut number 12. I Never Knew.

0: Oh, get that last note in, Joe. Joe Reitzik. Got the last note in that. I remember when we recorded that like it was yesterday, 2010. Can you bleach that? A long time ago. Anyhow, good morning, everybody. If you're just joining us, it's 11:45. And you know what? We have to do some of these things.
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0: That's what underwriting's all about. Right there. I had a note here. Here it is. If you're interested, if you're interested in underwriting on WVCR, contact the sales line. 518-852-6751. Something's coming at you, and I don't know what tune it is, but it's number one. And it's by the Dynatones.

I don't know. That tune does, not the tune, but it's just not very loud volume-wise, I don't believe. So we're gonna take that one off temporarily. Yeah, we'll do it this way. And then we'll do this, and I'll try it in a different CD player.

0: right there with John Gooda and the band, and that was called Not So Fast. Oh, Not So Perfect World. All right. Mark, help me. Save me. What do you got over there? I got Staro. You found it.
1: You got Staro coming. Okay.
0: Yes.
1: Happy anniversary to Jerry and Susan Bubniak, who just celebrated their 55th wedding anniversary this past Friday. That's June 26th. These wishes go out to you from all your children. And we also have from Nathan to his grandfather, in memory of his grandfather, Merritt Wagner, who would have been 106 today. So happy heavenly birthday to Merritt Wagner. He wants to hear, Stato, you looking for a fight from the Dynatones? And we also want to send this one out to Big Stosh. And that is it.

88.3 WVCR-FM, Loudonville, Albany. The opinions expressed on this program are of the host and their guests and do not necessarily reflect the opinions of WVCR, its management, Siena University, and its Board of Trustees.

Hey there, that was just Walt Wagner. Walt Wagner and the band from his Walt Wagner and the Polka Serenaders Orchestra presents Giant Polkas right here on your Bright Spot. 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Jerry's off today. Mark Ives is filling in. You can reach us on the listener line at 518-73-2400. Coming up at noontime, Mr. Joe Riley with the music you grew up with. He'll be on from noon until 2, so continue on here. Just lock your dial in for the day and don't allow anybody else near the radio. Okay. Or your computer, however, whichever device you're listening in on. We haven't done some waltzes in a while, so I think what we're going to do is we'll feature John Goodall.

0: John Gura and Gurali right there with a medley of waltzes here in the Polka Spotlight Show. Currently, it is 11:09 and 4 seconds right there, according to the official clock. Welcome aboard if you're just joining us. We're the I'm Dennis Rymanowski. Mark Ives is manning the phones this morning. Jerry is off today, followed by Joe Riley coming up at noon. Mark, do you have anything?
1: Yes. Good morning. Man. Good morning. Wish going out to Mr. Mayor and the First Lady of Cohoes, Bob and Dawn Signoracci, from myself and from Mary Lou. And we just talked to Bob the other day. And we'll be getting together with you soon, guys. Happy birthday today to Eleanor Melosi from Lynn and Rich DiCristofaro. And we have Just Because.
0: I just found it.
1: Because, let's see, this goes out to Tommy Two Toes, who spends a lot of time down in Florida.
0: He does. I know him. I know him very well. He's one of the Jetty Jesters.
1: That's Jetty Jester.
0: Jetty Jesters, or a Jetty Adjuster. He'll adjust your Jetty anytime.
1: Tommy Two Toes is from Crown Point, New York, which I just looked it up.
0: No, he's visiting. He's actually from Ontario.
1: Oh, Ontario.
0: Windsor something, Ontario.
1: Oh, so he's visiting.
0: Yes, he's invading Crown Point.
1: Crown
0: just
1: Point.
0: Above the Lake George area,
1: Crown
0: I believe.
1: Point says it's on the western shore of Lake Champlain.
0: Ah, there it is.
1: In Essex County. So, good morning to Tommy Two Toes. So, we got Just Because.
0: Yep. And we can do that.
1: And we're going to play it Just Because.
0: Just Because. I now have it queued up and we're ready to go. Tommy, our slowest speed is Rush. And if you believe that, I've got some land for sale in the Okefenokee Swamp.

0: Just Because for Tommy Two Toes. And we did it just because we could. And Tommy, great talking to you yesterday. Look forward to seeing you down at the Jetty in Nokomis, Florida over the winter. All right, let's see. It is 11:14. Polka Spotlight till noon. Mark, are you all caught up with your request dedication?
1: I am all caught up. So, folks, we have we're taking requests for another 30, 35 minutes till about 11:50. If you have any requests or dedications, give us a call at 518-783-2400. Don't forget, there is no email today.
0: That's right. I keep forgetting that. All right, no emails. You can reach us strictly by phone, 518-783-2400. Hey, where'd the good times go? I don't know, but they did go somewhere.

0: 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That was just Lenny Gamulka. And he's asking, where are all the good times? Well, I'll tell you two of them. On Saturdays, it starts with the Polka Magic Show. That's what. Polka Magic with Chrissy and Yash. Tune them in each and every Saturday. And then you got right here with the Polka Spotlight Show with the Rimanowski Brothers. And also good our good friend Mark Ives with his show. Which is
1: and my twin brother, yeah.
0: Yeah, what's your show entitled? A Good Time?
1: Moments to Remember.
0: What time is that?
1: 6 to 10 a.m.
0: What are you, Saturday. Nuts? Getting up at 6 o'clock? You're on at 6
1: o'clock. No, I'm up at 5, actually.
0: Oh, God love you. God.
1: That's right.
0: All right, so there's a couple of things. Where are the good times? There's a couple of... There's, as we say in South Troy, there's three of them.
1: The three of them?
0: Three of them. All
1: like
0: three
1: the,
0: of them.
1: Like the both of us.
0: Yeah, going to a picnic. But anyway, hey, you're in Tune Polka Spotlight Show, where the mirth and merriment continues here each and every Sunday for 37 years. Can't believe the judge just keeping us here that long. But we still have music to play, so we'll continue to do it. You know, it'd be wonderful if I knew what I have up next. Oh, I know. We have a lot of polka music fans out there. Phew, what a save this was, because that's the name of the song, Polka Music Fan. We're going to feature a polka family, a little contemporary sound, something a little more modern for you. 88.3, good morning, Polka Spotlight.

0: 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And if you are, you're listening to the right place. Until noontime every Sunday, 9 to noon here at the Polka Spotlight Show. Mark is, I have to wake Mark up because he's got, there's no action. You look like the Maytag
1: repairman.
0: Man, yeah. You're just sitting there.
1: Yes.
0: Come on, folks.
1: He was busy for a while.
0: I know it. It rang off the hook continually. And yes. Then I swear it's like once mass gets out, it's like everybody said, oh, I got to call in so-and-so's birthday, anniversary, yeah. Whatever. But yep. You got busy there for about a good 15 minutes or so, more.
1: You got about another 20 minutes or so.
0: That's right. Don't pass it up. You know what I mean?
1: Yep.
0: Because everybody's going dancing tonight. That's the name of the next song. Right here by the beat. All right. Once again, that phone line, 518-783-2400. 518-783-2400. Yeah.

0: Hey, Meet the Beat. 1998, that CD came out. That was the first song on that called Everybody's Dancing Tonight. Yes, they are. I mean, hopefully you're dancing right now, if it's possible. This morning, why not? There's not a specific time. You can dance whenever you feel like it, because this is America. This is the USA. You do what you want, whenever you want, as long as it's legal. Right? Right. Or, in our case, illegal. We don't care. Just kidding. Beverly Hills, what was there a request for that, Mark, or something?
1: Yeah. Beverly Hills. Sandy, who says she's from Beverly Hills, Beverly Hills, Florida.
0: Really?
1: I know there's a Beverly Hills, California, but
0: yeah.
1: Beverly Hills, Florida, she says it's near Ocala. I've heard of Ocala.
0: Yeah.
1: So Sandy wants us to send Waltz of the Angels out to Vivian in Stillwater.
0: Oh, I wonder if that's the same lady that likes I Never Knew.
1: I think it is.
0: Yes. You know, it's amazing how we're all tied together here in this little...
1: It's amazing.
0: On a little blue marble called Earth. Waltz of the Angels, look at this.
1: Waltz of the Angels. Oh, what number is this? Or if you're an architect, it's Waltz of the Angles.
0: That's right. Yeah, that's right. I'm queuing it up as we speak. I'm almost there. All right, well, let's see if this works. For Vivian in Stillwater from who?
1: Sandy in Beverly Hills, Florida.
0: Good God, Beverly Hills. Wow.

0: created just for you in Beverly Hills, not California, but Florida. It's in Citrus County.
1: Citrus County, Florida, near Ocala.
0: I know right where that area is. I've been there many times.
1: But you never heard of Beverly Hills?
0: No. That's one that's missed me. I've been in Citra. I've been in Citra. I've been in the villages. My cousin David lives. Our cousin David lives in Citra. Beautiful country area.
1: Sure is.
0: And Ocala is just rolling hills. You wouldn't think there are hills, in Florida. You think
1: hills in Florida?
0: Yeah, but that's the place. And horses. Good God, that's awesome. Beautiful horses in that area. A lot of horses. A lot of thoroughbreds came out of the Ocala area. All right. Are we on any more geography?
1: No. Good morning to the Majanowski family. Unfortunately, folks, we are not going to be able to have time to play the wishing well today.
0: You know what? It just happened. I happen to have our CD queued up.
1: Oh, you do?
0: Yeah, and we're going to do My Mary, or My Majanowski's Polka.
1: My Majanowski's Polka.
0: Yeah, we're going to do that for them. All right. I already had a request for something else by us. So we're going to do Mariska Moya, actually. Mariska Moya. So let's give a listen. Here's yours truly, Jerry and I, on the vocals.

0: Mishka Moya. Good morning to all the Friday afternoon gang down at Junior's. Good morning, especially Jeremy. Well, no, Jeremy doesn't meet us on Friday. He meets us on Sundays. But good morning to Jeremy and good morning to the Friday group. And we did Mariska Moya. We should have done Mariska Kim for our hostess with the mostest. Kim, beautiful girl, takes care of everybody down there, keeps that place running like a well-oiled machine. What do you have, my friend?
1: Well, you got Happy Louie coming
0: up. Yeah, I got
1: next.
0: Happy Louie. Yes,
1: we're going to send this out to two different people. This was a request from Brian in Statesboro, Georgia.
0: Whoa.
1: Good morning to you down there. And in memory of Frank and Anna Fisher, boy, I remember that those names.
0: Boy.
1: They go back a long ways.
0: Yeah.
1: And this is in memory of Frank and Anna from your daughter, Mary Fisher. And they just wanted to hear Happy Louie, so we're going to play Yakshamash for both of them.
0: And here
1: for
0: you
1: the
0: go.
1: Both of them.
0: For the both.

Big Finish. Nobody did it better than Louie, huh? Happy Louie right there with the Yakshamash. I was just saying to Mark off air that when Louie would be playing, no, I don't care where it was playing, he had a little warm-up that he did, which was not, it was a planned song.

0: Get in. I'm going to have a nice transition here.
1: The door, but he got in anyways.
0: He's got a key. We didn't know that. We're going to take that key away from him. Oh, well, we're going to feature Frankie Lyshka. Polkas for a New Age is the name of the CD. And what was he doing? He was watching his boys play.

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I'll tell you, doesn't get much better than that. That was just Walt Sinzak. Walt Sinzak from the Three Hobos CD. Let me see. We're going to do one more, and then Mark is going to make his way out. Here's something. Here's kind of like a double shot dark night. Of course, it's a dark night. It's not a light night. Our night light, or, oh, I have a night light. That's true. You can have a night light. It's in the hallway. Okay, here's Dark Night.

0: was just Dark Night by the Polka Country Musicians from The Roads We Traveled. Mark, you're about to embark. Mark, embark. Can you bark, Mark?
1: Yes.
0: In the dark with Dark Night. But anyway, Mark, I just want to thank you for coming in and helping out this morning. I greatly appreciate it. Don't forget, tune Mark in each and every Saturday from 6 until 10 o'clock here on WVCR with moments to remember, like this one. We had three hours of moments to remember.
1: Yes, we did.
0: We had a lot of fun. We always do.
1: Yes.
0: Mr. Riley is in the wings, literally. And we're going to get him out of here in a minute. We're security when you need him.
1: That's right.
0: Mark, thank you.
2: In the dark?
0: Yes, always. I heard your last show. Hope it was.
2: Thank you.
0: Yes. Anyway, Mark. You out of here?
1: I am out of here. Thank you, everybody. I always enjoy talking to all the polka listeners, and we'll do it again soon.
0: All right, Mark, we're going to go out of here with Why Don't You Get Married? And then you'll hear the docile tones of, what's your name? Johnny Cabasi. Here we go.

0: That's it. Why don't you get married by a group known as the New Brass Express? Dennis Rymanowski here saying on behalf of my brother and I, thank you all for listening in and hanging out with us, and hope you enjoy the rest of your Sunday weekend and the upcoming week. All right. And don't forget to smile. I say this to Joe Riley all the time. Don't forget to smile, Joe, and give your face something to do. All right, he's up next. Here, we have to do this first.
1: 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The opinions expressed on this program are of the host and their guests and do not necessarily reflect the opinions of WVCR, its management, Siena University, and its Board of Trustees.

And a good Sunday afternoon to one and all. Welcome to Riley on the Radio. I am your host, Joe Riley. And for the next 2 hours, we'll be playing the mucus, not the mucus, the music you grew up with. That's right. The lovely Marilyn will take your phone call, and we will play your request. Anniversary, birthday, doesn't matter. Or you just want to hear a song that gave you a warm heart and brought back great memories of someone in the past, or maybe the current. Anyway, let's get things rolling. Here is, who is this? Human Nature.

favorite rock and roll group these days, Human Nature, and I'll Be There. Welcome to Riley on the Radio. We are so glad that you are with us. And if you have a request, just call us at 518-783-2400, and the lovely Marilyn will be happy to take your call. All right, you ready? Let's get down in the thicket with Wilson Pickett.

All the way from Prattville, Alabama. Died young. Wilson Pickett died at 64 in Reston, Virginia. But he was a major figure in the development of soul music. Pickett recorded more than 50 songs that made the U.S. R&B charts. Many of them made the Billboard 100 Best Songs of America. He had a lot of hits. That one in the Midnight Hour, Land of a Thousand Dances. What else did he have? Funky Broadway, Mustang Sally, Don't Knock My Love. Anyway, the great Wilson Pickett. We're going to tone things down a bit. And the beautiful and lovely Peggy Lee. One of my favorite all-time songs. Peggy?

Yeah, she was born Norma Eggstrom, but we all know her as Peggy Lee. She once said, "Music is my life's breath." What a great singer. She at one time she had, well, she cut, I think, over 500 records back in the day, and she had a number of hits and just a beautiful voice, one of the best ever. Anyway, you're so glad you're so glad to join me. I'm so glad you could join me on Riley on the Radio. I'm your host, Foggy Joe, Joe Riley, and Riley on the Radio playing the music I hope you grew up with, right, Kathy and Tim? Kathy and Tim are a big deal in Gilderland, New York, and great listeners, great couple. And they like, remember this group, R.E.O. Speedwagon? Huh? How about Rolling with the Changes, R.E.O.?

Yeah, those are the Stones. No, they're not. The Stones are coming up next. That's REO Speedwagon, Kathy and Tim. And a song or a tune called Rolling with the Changes. Right here on Riley on the Radio. And you can be like Kathy and Tim or John from Albany by calling and telling the lovely Marilyn what you'd like to hear right here on our show. 518-783-2400. And you want it? We'll play it. Right, John? John, I got good news and bad news. I'll give you the bad news. I don't have Melody by the Rolling Stones. I got 1,000 Rolling Stones songs, but for some reason, I don't have Melody. But I got this one by the Stones. Hope you like this one, Johnny.

0: I can't get no satisfaction, say the Stones. The Rolling Rocks, huh? Well, I had lunch twice this week at Metro 7 Diner. And the first luncheon was with the, they call themselves the Lucky Louie Group. They're current and former radio folks, DJs, if you will. And anyway, they have lunch, I think, once a month or once every other month. And I'm blessed to be included. And you may know some of these names. Fred Sadati. I think he was Bob Rogers on TRY, PTR, and GY. Brian Collins. Ryman Ritchie. I used to see him at the 21 Club in downtown Albany. Walt Fritz. John Stanley. And he was on WGNA for 46 years, he told me. Lou Roberts. Everybody knows Lou Roberts. He's still around. Warren Garling. Warren's been at a bunch of radio stations himself. We all did that. Jack Arnicky, the wonderful Jack Arnicky. You see him on TV doing commercials. John Meany, my old buddy John. He said, you know, I only got fired once. And I said, really? Who did that? He said, you. So anyway, he was still glad to see me. Tom Robinson. John Daniels. You know, I told John, there was a radio station, I think it was in Poughkeepsie, and all of the DJs were named after drinks. Like Bloody Mary, she was on in the morning, followed by Tom Collins, followed by Jack Daniels. And there are others. I can't remember all of them. Anyway, I'm surprised the FCC let them do that because they're not supposed to promote alcohol. Anyway, John Daniels, who else was there? Bob Cudmore. It's always a pleasure to be with those guys. We've all been around, you know, quite a few years. If you just landed on 88.3, it is WVCR. We are the voice of Siena University. Proudly spoken, I say that. It's a great college, great university now. We've grown. We're a U. We are U. That's right. You're looking for a place to introduce your child or grandchild to, you got to look at Siena. As I always tell you, one of the great advantages, beside a phenomenal education, is you got lifelong friends, especially if you're out of work. You know, if you help somebody that's in trouble, they'll never forget. They'll come back to you when they're in trouble again. Anyway, think Siena University. Right, Bobby?
1: Hi, this is Bobby Darin. Stay tuned for Joe Riley and Record Variety.
0: They're going to do that, Bobby. And that leads me to Chris from Branford, Connecticut. Here is the aforementioned Roberto Casado, Bobby Darin, and Beyond the Sea.

0: It's a wonder I haven't been fired. That is not Bobby Darin. And let's see, where is Bobby? Hello, Bobby. Hello, Bobby. Where did I have that? You know what, Chris? I never queued it up. So if you all would talk among yourselves, I will queue up Beyond the Sea. Somewhere. Ba-da-ba-da. Oh, it says nobody. I don't have it. I have it. Hold on, folks. Don't go away. Bobby D-A-R. Bobby Darin. Bobby Darry. No, not Darry. Darin.
1: Thank you. Huh. Thank you so much. Bye-bye.
0: All right. We're going to have to go back to the machine.

An encore performance by Peggy Lee here on Riley on the Radio. 88.3 The Saint. Halo. If you have a request, our number is 518-783-2400. Your host, Joe Riley. Marilyn will take your call. And Chris, here is Bobby Darin.

Yeah, we're shooting that over to Branford, Connecticut. And Bobby Darin in Beyond the Sea. You know the movie Beyond the Sea, starring Kevin Spacey? What I didn't know about that is he played Bobby Darin in the movie, also sang the songs. Yeah, watch that movie, Beyond the Sea, starring Kevin Spacey. And he's got an album out with Bobby Darin's song. It sounded like Bobby Darin. He kind of hit a shoal on his boat ride inland, if you will. Anyway, John's down in Charlotte, North Carolina. Hi, John. How's the weather? I bet you're warm. We're warm up here in Albany. You got to be warm in Charlotte, right? Anyway, John wants to hear Nat King Cole, and we got it, John. And he would like to dedicate it to Kathy and Tim in Gelderland, who I just mentioned, Kathy and Tim. They just called in their song, and John wants to have Nat King Cole sing about you two, and he calls it Unforgettable.

0: That is the great Nat, the King Cole, and Unforgettable. We got that request from Charlotte, North Carolina. We're sending it to Gildon, to Kathy, and Tim. All right, next up is a tune that I can't find it. Marilyn, do you know which one I'm talking about?
1: I'm looking.
0: This Diamond Ring by Gary Lewis. But who was it for? I for some reason, I can't...
1: It must have been a second choice.
0: What's that?
1: I think it was a second choice.
0: Yeah, it was a second choice.
1: Right, but I don't know.
0: This diamond ring, I don't know where it went.
1: I'll just play it.
0: It disappeared. Anyway, call back and we'll play another one, but we will play this diamond ring for you. Our mistake, I'm sorry. I'm trying to remember who requested it. Anyway, here's Gary Lewis and this Diamond Ring.

0: Yeah, this diamond ring doesn't fit you anymore. That's Gary Lewis. You know how old he is? You want to feel old. Gary Lewis, who I believe is the... Yeah, Jerry Lewis and Patty Palmer are his parents. Gary Lewis was born in July back in 1946. He's almost 80. Yeah, that song. Oh, boy. Ah, that hurts. All right, who's up next? Oh, that was for, by the way, I did find it. That was for Lori, I believe, from Bethlehem. You sure she's not a first-time caller? Yes, you are sure. All right, the lovely Lori in Bethlehem. This diamond ring by 79-year-old Gary Lewis here on Riley on the Radio. If you would like us to play a song for you, for your birthday or your anniversary or one of your loved ones, call us 518-783-2400. And Marilyn will take your call, my producer. She's back happily. I want to thank Ken Peach. He's back in Orlando, Florida. And Dave Donovan, the current president of the New York State Broadcasters Association. They filled in and they did a wonderful job. Marilyn was under the weather. She still is. She's getting better, but she's not 100% yet. And when you hear Marilyn at 100%, you're getting everything that's out there. And she gives it all. All right, this diamond ring. Who is up next?
1: Oh,
0: the Beatles. You know, Marilyn, I think we get more requests for the Beatles than anybody else. What do you think? Yep. And Janet from Gilderland, we got a lot of Gilderland listeners. Janet from Gilderland requested this song and asked if we would dedicate it to Marilyn for a belated birthday. Marilyn, what date was it? July? June? May? May 24th. Marilyn was 39 and May 24th. Thank you, Janet, for thinking of Marilyn. And here are the Beatles, and hey, watch out, you're gonna lose that girl.

0: Yeah, those are the, of course, the Beatles. And birthday for Michael up on the hill in Altamont. We'll be celebrating his birthday on, I think, Wednesday is July 1st. Is that right?
1: Yeah.
0: All right. Next up, Europa. Hello. Hey, Europa. In Schenectady, Patti LaBelle. Whoa. She is hot, Europa. Here she is for you.

0: Now that is Patti LaBelle here on Riley on the Radio. And if you have a request, like Europa in Saratoga, or is he Schenectady? Europa is Schenectady. I'm sorry I moved you to Saratoga, Europa. Anyway, Patti LaBelle, huh? All right, who's up next? Oh, I told you I had lunch at the Metro 7 Diner. Well, let me do this instead, and then I'll come back with that story.
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0: Yeah, it is a great way to get your name out, is to, how do I put this? 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
5: 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The opinions expressed on this program are of the host and their guests and do not necessarily reflect the opinions of WVCR, its management, Siena University, and its Board of Trustees.
0: Yeah, as I mentioned earlier, I had lunch twice this week in Latham at the Metro 7 Diner, and I talked about the first lunch with the DJs, and the second lunch was with the Albany retired musicians. No, almost retired musicians. The ARM Group. And you've heard of a lot of them. I know you have. Let's see. Who's there? Georgie Wonder. You remember Georgie Wonder? The Wonder Kind, huh? Georgie plays occasionally or usually at the Gilliland Elks. Who else was there? Larry Hilton. His first store, Hilton Music, was formed in 1960. I think it was Colony Center. That's where he is now, Colony Center in Albany. Alan Halstead. Dr. Jim Strasberg. From Schenectady, Jim plays the tuba. Alan Angelo, a baritone saxist, also joined us. These are great guys. Jerry Gordon, and of course the one and only Ruff Francis, known in locally as Ralph Passano, but his stage name is Ruff Francis. And Ruff was joined by his wife Hannah Laurie and his lovely daughter Lisa Franklin. You're not going to believe this, folks. Lisa has three kids currently on Broadway. in Broadway shows. Isn't that something? Well, around Broadway, I don't know if they're all in shows. Maybe some are behind the scenes. I didn't clarify that. And last but not least, Jerry Thomas, the famous Jerry Thomas, who's, I better not do that. I was going to give you his real name, but anyway, his middle name is Joey Thomas. And that's also the name of his band. And here he is. Along with Jay Trainer.

that's Local Boy Makes Good. Right? That's Joey Thomas, along with Jay Traynor, and Teach Me Tonight. Great having lunch with you guys. All right, back to Riley on the radio. You got a request? Hey, Nadine and Jose, they're over in Glenville. I know I have this, but I couldn't find Neil Diamond's version of Coming to America. So if you don't mind, guys, they're wonderful people. Could you call back with another request? I'd appreciate it. All right, who's up next? Oh, Carol. Oh, Carol. Carol likes Dean Martin.

Okay, Carol, there he is. They call him the King of Cool. What's his, what was he born? I had it. I think it's Dino Paul Crescetti. Yeah, Dino Paul Crescetti. Dean Martin. Carol loves Dean Martin. A lot of people love him. He's a great guy. Cool. Mr. Cool. The King of Cool. Here on Riley on the Radio. So, next up, Tom from Schenectady. Hello, Tom. Good to hear from you again. Tom wanted us to know that David Clayton Thomas, he wants to hear Blood, Sweat, and Tears, and we got it. But David Clayton Thomas, the original lead singer of Blood, Sweat, and Tears, who's husky, kind of a high-strung tenor on Spinning Wheel and When I Die, in other hits, helped make the so-called brass rock band among the most popular, really, acts in the late 1960s. Anyway, DCT, David Clayton Thomas, died this week at the age of 84. Spokesperson Eric Alper said that Clayton Thomas died peacefully Wednesday at his, what is it? At St. Michael's Hospital in Toronto, Canada. He did not give a cause of death. Born David Henry Thomas in Surrey, England. I didn't know that. Because the group was formed in New York City. Anyway, he fought violently with his father, was living in the streets by his mid-teens, and by age 20 was serving time in a reformatory. Oof. I know he was a tough, he had a tough life. And I talked to their manager at one point about David, and they couldn't get along, David, so they got a new lead singer, Blood, Sweat, and Tears. And years later, they brought him back for a gig. And after the gig, they realized that it was a mistake. He's just, they couldn't get along. And that happens with a lot of groups. Anyway, Tom, that's a long way to introduce God Bless the Child.

0: Yeah, how about that? Thank you, sir. How about this? On this day in 1919, what happened? Well, Boston Red Sox pitcher Carl Mays pitched both ends of a doubleheader. Imagine that today. They can't even make it through six innings. Carl Mays pitched both ends of a doubleheader against the Yankees. The Red Sox won the first game 2-0, and they lost the second game 4-1. Guess where it was played? This is 1919. They played it at the Polo Grounds in New York City. And on this day in 1928, Governor Al Smith of New York was nominated for the U.S. presidency at the Democratic Convention. And I can't believe this, Marilyn, listen to this. In 1986, the Irish population condemned divorce. What? Well, or so?
1: Oh, okay.
0: I thought you'd be moved. That's not very moving. Anyway, next up, Jerry. Hey, Jerry. Jerry's out in Fonda. And we're Fonda, Jerry. I'll tell you that. Huh? Right, Marilyn? No, she's shaking her head. Why don't you like my humor? Now you laugh. But why don't you like my humor?
2: I didn't say I didn't like it. I mean, I'm a bit
0: funny. I mean, I can be a funny guy. Anyway, right, Jerry? Jerry wants a tune by Billy Vaughn. Billy Vaughn, I mean, he was quite a guy. He had a lot of hits. He went to Western Kentucky University, where he teamed up with, and I'm going to play that. I love that group. What was it? Oh, boy. Oh, that's awful. Maybe I can find it. Dear, I thought I'd drop a line. The something. It's a nickname of Western Kentucky. The weather is fine. Da, da, da, da, da, da, da. It'll come to me. Anyway, Jerry, this was one of Billy Vaughn's big hits. Anyway, he was a member of that group. I'll get it. And then he went out on his own, and he had a lot of hits, including this one. This is for Jerry out in Fonda. Billy Vaughn.

0: Yeah, that's Billy Vaughan and Sail Along Silvery Moon here on Riley on the Radio. What's next, Marilyn?
1: Well, our friend Luigi from Saratoga requested one of my favorite bands, Chicago.
0: All
1: he
0: right.
1: requested Make Me Smile, and this is a good time to remind people that Walter Perezader, I think I'm pronouncing that right, the original saxophonist, passed away on June 17th from Alzheimer's, and before that he had stopped touring because of a cardiac condition. But one of the original members of Chicago, Walter, we'll miss you. What an excellent musician. What a talent.

boy. That, I think that's one of my favorite all-time Chicago songs. Make Me Smile. Boy, that song does make me smile, too. You know what happened back in 1776? The so-called Committee of Five finally submitted the draft Declaration of Independence to the Second Continental Congress, and apparently they passed it. Today, June 28th, is also National Paul Bunyan Day. Famous birthdays. Oh, man. Mel Brooks is 100 today. One of the funniest, if not the funniest, maybe Larry David would have a quarrel over that. But he appeared at Proctor's Theater in Schenectady, Mel Brooks, a few years ago. I happened to be there. Well, I went there. It didn't happen. I didn't, like, show up. I showed up on purpose. And they showed the movie Blazing Saddles. And Mel Brooks came out after and did a hilarious monologue about the movie. And I'm told he had dinner across the street at Johnny's restaurant across from Proctor's, owned by the Malozzi's, I believe. Christine and her family. Happy birthday to my very close friend, Elon Musk. Elon's 55 today. I must call him and wish him happy birthday. Actor John Cusack is 60. Actress Kathy Bates is 78. Quarterback Jack Elway. I don't know how old he is. It didn't say. And actress Gilda Radner. Remember Gilda? She was great. Died a tough death. Anyway, back to the music on Riley on the Radio. Oh, I mentioned Billy Vaughn was a member of a group. The group was called the Hilltoppers, and they were called that because they went to Western Kentucky University, and the nickname was Hilltoppers. Here are the Hilltoppers with Jimmy Sacca from New York State. I think two or three of the group was from New York State. Here they are with P.S. I Love You.

Yeah, that's Jimmy Sacca. He's from Lockport, New York. He died at 85, I believe. But I used to love that group. They had a really, well, that was a hit. They had another one with Till Then. All right, I'll leave it up to him. Ian, you thought you stumped me, but you didn't. Ian's out in Slingerlands, and he gives me the, or Marilyn, he calls her and gives her these requests that are out of this world. This one is, who stole the Kishka? I don't know what a Kishka is, but somebody stole it. But the Matisse brothers, and I got it. Here it is, Ian. You gotta like this one. Ryan Minowski Brothers, are you listening?

All right, that's it. Who stole the quiche? Marilyn tells me a quiche is a sausage, as the Italians call it, a sausage. And I hope the Rymanowskis were listening. You know, when we lived, my family, and of course I was part of it, my parents moved to Adams, Massachusetts. I was a member of the St. Patrick's Cub Scouts. But on St. Patrick's Day, of all days, I played the cymbals for the PNA band, the Polish National Alliance Band. And I marched by St. Patrick's playing the cymbals, and Father Murphy saw me playing the cymbals, and I think I was asked to leave the Cub. No, I'm kidding. Anyway, hey, Donna. Donna's in Albany. Oh, wow. Trini Lopez. Boy, you go back, Donna.

Trini Lopez and Lemon Tree. All right, Kathy and Cahos. Hey, Kath. How are you today? Huh? It's a nice day. Well, at least it was when I came in. Here's Josh Turner at Kathy's request, Your Man.

0: I can't believe how much it turns me on just to be your man. Your man. And that was Josh Turner. And that's for our lovely listener. Hey, Josh. Not Josh. Hey, Ruff. Ralph Pisano. Ruff Francis. Russ, I don't have it with me, but I will promise you I'll play it next week. Mercy Me. Is that what Ruff wanted? Anyway, he was also at the ARM luncheon, almost retired musicians, with his lovely wife, Hannah Laurie, and daughter, Lisa Franklin. Oh, I think I mentioned this. Her three kids are on Broadway. I mean, that is kind of unbelievable, isn't it? All right, we'll get you next week. Uh-oh, let's celebrate. Marilyn, we need a cake. It's Marsha and Peter's 35th anniversary.
1: Tomorrow.
0: 35 blissful years.
1: Yeah, so she said.
0: Maybe a bump or a hole in the road along the way, but not many, right? Peter?
1: We didn't go into that much detail.
0: I'll ask Peter. I won't ask Marsha because she probably says, yeah, there are a few bumps. Anyway, happy 35th. Can you imagine spending 35 years with the same person?
1: No, I can't.
0: You're too honest, Marilyn. You're too honest. All right, here are the Beatles for our celebratory couple in Schenectady. All My Lovin'.

0: All My Lovin'. And they got all their lovin' that 35th wedding anniversary. That's celebratory. Nadine and Jose, can you see by the... Why do we sing Happy Birthday? Well, the song's melody originated from a school teacher's greeting of her kids titled Good Morning to All, Good Morning to All. That was composed by sisters Mildred and Patty Hill back in 1893. Do you remember them?
1: No.
0: I'm teasing. But actually, the first time the combination of Happy Birthday to You lyrics and melody appeared was in 1912. Right, Nadine and Jose? Here's Johnny Money. Johnny Cash.

0: fine, because you're mine. I walk the line.
1: JC, huh? Johnny Cash. For our lovely listeners over in Glenville. Speaking of lovely, hello, Jackie from Scatico. Here is your man, the king, Elvis, talking about a hunka hunka burning love.

Boy, if that doesn't beat Pilates, you got to get up and do it to that, huh? Hunk of burning love. Next up, Tommy Bagels from Troy. Hey, Tommy. Tommy likes to knit, I think, because he wants to hear Spinning Wheel by B.S.T. Blood, Sweat, and Tears. Here they are for Tommy Bagels and Troy.

David Clayton Thomas and Blood, Sweat, and Tears and Spinning Wheel. All right, we're going to wrap things up for Chrissy. Hey, Chrissy's in Round Top. And, boy, she likes the Mills Brothers. All right, Chrissy. How about this one? It don't mean a thing if it ain't got that swing. You ready? Here they are, the Mills Brothers, for Chrissy and Round Top.

0: Okay. That's for Chrissy and Round Top. It don't mean a thing, baby, if it ain't got that swing.
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Yeah, get your coat and grab your hat. It's time that Riley on the Radio is out of here. Thank you all for listening. We love you. We'll be back next Sunday, the good Lord willing. Happy 4th, right? Yeah, happy 4th. I'll see you on the 5th.

88.3 WVCR-FM, Loudonville, Albany. The opinions expressed on this program are of the host and their guests and do not necessarily reflect the opinions of WVCR, its management, Siena University, and its Board of Trustees.

Hey, welcome. I'm Jeff Finkel, and you're listening to the Bebop Cafe on a Sunday afternoon, and we're at the beautiful campus at Siena University. And for the next 2 hours, jazz fans, we're going to hear some great jazz, have some fun, and learn a little jazz history along the way. So everyone, sit back, relax, and let's start today's jazz journey. And as always, I start with my favorite alto saxophone player, Mr. Art Pepper. His tune is called Miss Who. Well, today is Big Band Sunday. I love Big Band Sunday for one reason. Big bands, you can't sit down. When you hear them, you gotta dance. And I'm gonna start with the great Buddy Rich Big Band in a great tune called Slow Funk. You gotta like this. Here on 88.3 WVCR, The Saint.

Yeah, there you go. The great Buddy Rich. You can't sit down when you hear him play. That's for sure. Well, I got up next here, I've got Pepper Adams, baritone sax player. I love him. And Frank Foster on tenor. Listen to this. Tommy Flanagan on piano. Ron Carter on bass. And Billy Hart on the drums. This is terrific. This tune is called Binary. This is from 1985. Let's hear this on 88.3 WVCR, The Saint.

Yeah, the great Pepper Adams with Binary. All right, up next I got Bobby Brookmeyer. And Bobby Brookmeyer played a valve trombone. Not many people play, most play a slide trombone. This is a valve trombone. And I love his playing. And this is a tune called It's a Wonderful Life. Let's listen to this. 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

Thank you. For all of us, and all of us starts off with Jack Wilkins' guitar. Jack. Our bassist is Michael Moore. And our drummer is Joe LaBarbera. Thank you, and we'll be back shortly.

Yeah, there's the great Bobby Brookmeyer on valve trombone, It's a Wonderful Life. Well, it's Big Band Sunday, so we got some more big bands for you. This one's Doc Severinsen, and he played on The Tonight Show with Johnny Carson. He was their band guy, and this is a tune called Things Ain't What They Used to Be, and that's true. Here on 88.3 WVCR, The Saint.

Wow. The Doc Severinsen Great Big Band from the Johnny Carson Show. That was actually Flying Home. That's a great tune. Boy, you can't sit down and hear that. I've got Harry Allen next. I've got It Bad and That Ain't Good. I heard Harry Allen last year. He played in Schenectady, New York at the Schenectady County Community College with Scott Hamilton. Great, great concert. So let's hear Harry Allen with the quintet, his quintet here on 88.3 WVCR, The Saint.

Yeah, great. Very beautiful tune. All right, it's Big Band Sunday. I've got the GRP, All-Star Big Band, Dave Grusin's band. And this is a great tune. This is called Manteca. And let's listen to this. You're listening to the Bebop Cafe. I hope we're jazzing up your Sunday afternoon here on 88.3 WVCR, The Saint.

Yeah, the GRP All-Star Big Band. Not bad, huh? That was Monteca. Well, I've got right now Ray Brown on bass, Monty Alexander, I love him, great a pianist, and Russell Malone on guitar. And this is a beautiful tune, a Honeysuckle Rose. And you're, please tell your friends and family to join our jazz family every Sunday from 2 to 4 here on 88.3 WVCR, The Saint.

Ray Brown, the great Monty Alexander on piano, and Russell Malone on guitar. That kept going. All right. Anyway, up next, I've got another guitarist that I really love, Charlie Bird, kind of a Latin sound. His brother Jim Bird on bass, and a drummer, Wayne Phillips. So let's listen to this. This is another beautiful tune, Favela, here on 88.3 WVCR, The Saint.

Yeah, the great Charlie Bird on guitar, Favela. Last one here, then we got to take a break. It's Art Blakey and the Jazz Messengers with In the Wee Small Hours of the Night. Morning. Yeah, right. I got it right now. Here on 88.3 WVCR, The Saint.

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1: 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The opinions expressed on this program are of the host and their guests and do not necessarily reflect the opinions of WVCR, its management, Siena University, and its Board of Trustees.
2: Well, we're back. And big band Sunday today. So I've got a great big band, Arturo Sandoval. And this is a great tune. I love his trumpet playing and his big band. This is called Tanga. 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

Yeah, great Arturo Sandoval with Tanga. Well, I got Cannonball Adderley. I haven't played him in a while, and I've got a great tune, Bohemia After Dark. I love this tune. Let's hear him on 88.3. Hope we're jazzing up your Sunday afternoon on 88.3 WVCR, The Saint.

Yeah, Cannonball Adderley with Bohemia After Dark. Well, yeah, sure. Yeah, it keeps playing on that CD player. Anyway, I always play a vocalist, and today, I love this guy. You can't go wrong. Mose Allison, and this is Do Nothing Till You Hear From Me. On 88.3 WVCR, The Saint.

Well, the great Mose Allison. Yeah, very cool. The seventh son. We ended up there anyway. All right, Ruby Braff, who played cornet, not trumpet. And this is Can't We Be Friends? That's right. Number two, that's what it says here on 88.3 WVCR, The Saint.

Yeah, isn't that pretty? That's great, Ruby Braff. Up next, we're Big Band Sunday, Stan Kenton. And this is a good tune, Stomping at the Savoy. That's what we're doing here on 88.3 WVCR, The Saint.

Yeah, the great Stan Kenton Big Band. Can't beat that. Whew. Wow. Stomping at the Savoy. Well, I got to play. I play Art Pepper in the beginning of the show, but I want to play him for you. So here's Art Pepper with Zoot Sims, Victor Feldman on piano, Ray Brown on bass. This is great. And Billy Higgins on the drums. And this is a good tune called Broadway. You're listening to the Bebop Cafe on a Sunday afternoon. I hope we're jazzing up your Sunday afternoon here on 88.3 WVCR, The Saint.

Yeah, that's the great Suit Sims. Man, he can swing. It's a swinging sax player, believe me. All right, I got it's Big Band Sunday. I got Count Basie. One of my favorite tunes of his is called Corner Pocket. And that's where I want you all in the corner pocket here on 88.3 WVCR, The Saint.

Yeah, the great Count Basie. That's my favorite big band of all time. It swings. He's got class. He's got dynamics. I love that. All right, I'm going to play. I always play a Hammond organ. Today is two guys, Joey DeFrancisco and Jimmy Smith. Terrific, both of them. This is a good tune on their album they did together. It's called Legacy. Let's listen to this here on 88.3 WVCR, The Saint.

0: Wow. Isn't that something?
1: Killer.
0: Yeah. Anyway, that's Joey DeFrancisco and Jimmy Smith trading off there. Beautiful. That's very nice. All right. I'm going to play Ron Carter. I love this CD. It's a tribute to Miles Davis. And this is called Bye Bye Blackbird, which is one of the tunes Miles did do on his old albums in the 50s. And let's hear this on 88.3 WVCR, The Saint.

Well, there's pleasure for your ears, the great Ron Carter. Yeah. Bye bye, Blackbird. Okay, it's hard to believe, but 2 hours has flown by, and I want to thank you for hanging out with me today, and please tell your friends and family to join our jazz family every Sunday from 2 to 4. We're growing our audience every week. Tremendous. And thank you for joining us and spreading the good news. And let's end with Swing Band. This is called the Spitfire Band, Big Band, Swing Band. And this is called Chattanooga Choo Choo here on 88.3 WVCR, The Saint.

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2: 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The opinions expressed on this program are of the host and their guests and do not necessarily reflect the opinions of WVCR, its management, Siena University, and its Board of Trustees.

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Esto fue una ñapota. Y gracias por el coro.

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1: ¡Ay, qué bueno que llegaste, Chapulín Colorado! Si no cruzamos la frontera antes de 10 minutos, ¡nos van a matar!
2: ¡Chanfle! 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
3: Talk about the news that is mourning Hispanic music. Alex Bueno, the Dominican singer of balata and merengue, has passed away in New York City after a battle with cancer. As you can imagine, the actions have not been long in coming, so we're going to take our Alfredo Acosta to Washington Heights with a group of artists and also admirers of the artist Alfredo.
4: That's right, Bob Gallion. The people here in Upper Manhattan are telling us that they are going to remember with a great admiration, with great respect and affection, the melodious and sweet voice of Alex Bueno. In fact, earlier some people arrived with white balloons to honor the memory of the artist.

I got a rooster, his name is Bob. He lives out in the barn. Life is good on the farm, and living's free. But the thing that keeps him going, the thing that keeps him crowing, is WVCR the Saint 88.3.

0: 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Saludos a Bob y thank you for listening.
1: 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I want to thank you for flying with WVCR. Today we're cruising at 35,000 watts, and for your traveling pleasure, we'll be playing anything. I'm going to go ahead and turn off the seatbelt sign. Feel free to move about the cabin. And thanks again for flying with WVCR.
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0: En la hora de la bachata.
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3: In 1972, a crack commando unit was sent to prison by a military court for a crime they didn't commit. These men promptly escaped from a maximum security stockade to the Los Angeles underground. Today, still wanted by the government, they survive as soldiers of fortune. If you have a problem, if no one else can help, and if you can find them, maybe you can hire.
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0: Bueno, y continuamos con el solterito del este, Tony Berroa, el primo de Fresneda. En la hora de la bachata.